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With music in our heart and praise on our lips, we declare this day that we

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WDIA, I got dreams to remember. Good morning, Buenos dias, amigos. Stan Bell, president accounted for, sir. Showtime Tuesday. Check your time. 9 and a half minutes past the hour. It's the Stan Bell Morning Show. Let's go.

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6: Good morning. It's time for your news update. I'm Stormy, and here's what's happening. Stan, a body was recovered from the Mississippi River by multiple law enforcement agencies in Arkansas and Mississippi. On June 6th, the sheriff's office assisted with the Coahoma Fire Department, a multi-agency body recovery operation on the Mississippi River. A cause of death has not been determined. A Memphis man was arrested after allegedly shooting himself in the hand, which struck a vehicle in a Walmart parking lot in Raleigh. Memphis police responded around 7:11 p.m. on Saturday to the Walmart on Austin P. Highway near New Covington Pike. Officers said a woman told them she was sitting in her vehicle when she heard a gunshot and later found her rear passenger side door had been hit. The woman told police the shot came from a white Chevrolet driven by a man who appeared to have a hand injury. Officers identified that man as Elijah Jones, who was being treated for a gunshot wound to his hand. Jones told officers his gun fired as he retrieved it from under the driver's seat, striking his hand. His bond is set at $100,000. A Shelby County Sheriff's Office deputy was charged with DUI after a traffic stop on I-240 this weekend. Madalena Roman, who's 47, was pulled over by a state trooper just after midnight on Saturday after allegedly making a sudden lane change without using a signal while driving 70 in a 55-mile-per-hour zone. A trooper stated he could smell alcohol and she admitted to drinking beers before driving. She was released from jail on a $500 bond. And Stan, the Kellogg's Memphis location will lay off over 100 employees. A WARN notice was filed with the Tennessee Department of Labor and Workforce Development that the layoffs will be in effect August 7th through October 2nd. The location impacted is 2168 Frisco Avenue, and 117 employees will be affected. And that is your news update. Good morning to you.
7: My.
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7: Stormy, thank you for that report. Appreciate that. 26.

But Sherilyn out of Los Angeles, California, got to be real. On the Heart and Soul of Memphis, AM 1070, WDIA. It's time now for my inspirational, motivational, affirmational presentation of the morning. Follow my song that's going to bring it on home this morning. I want to acknowledge this, and I want you to do this if you can. Be one of God's lights. Be one of God's lights. When you do, it'll rub off on your family. See, I'm talking to mainly the fathers right now. Be one of God's lights, and it'll rub off on your family, and it will bring you joy. That's it, as we get closer to Father's Day. Men, be one of God's lights, and it'll rub off on your family, and it will bring you joy. Here's the story. 15-year-old Heidi doubled over with stomach pains while backpacking. After being rushed to the hospital and undergoing surgery to stop her internal bleeding, Heidi seemed to recover quickly. Then tests revealed an adrenal tumor. Heidi underwent more surgery, followed by extensive radiation. She asked her father, "Why me, Dad? Why me?" And her father answered, "Honey, the book of Matthew says, ye are the light of the world. Let your light so shine before men that they may

see your good works and glorify your Father, which is in heaven. I know you have accepted Jesus as your personal Savior and have become one of his lights, sweetheart. 2 years later, Paul watched his light Heidi receive her high school diploma. And then the cancer struck again, this time in her lungs. As Paul embraced his daughter, he could say only, "Honey, all we can do is call on the Lord for his strength." Another surgery followed. And the following Christmas, Paul again witnessed joy as his light Heidi married. The following April, Heidi died as a result of brain cancer. WDI listeners, how hard is it for a father to be a Christian when his daughter is suffering and dying? Paul saw Heidi as one of God's lights, but surely he was also a light to her in her greatest hours of need. In other words,

0: The Heart and Soul of Memphis, AM 1070, WDIA, that's Bobby Blue Bland. Yeah, I got a problem. I got a problem, man. She having the blues early on a Tuesday morning, right? Make sure you join WDIA Thursday, June 25 at the New Daisy Theater for Lucille Talks Back. It's a powerful tribute to B.B. King. 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And Stormy has your chance to win VIP seating all this week. All right. 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Shout out to Fresh Sonics, partnering with WDIA to present Lucille Talks Back. 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Terrific Tuesday, June 9, 2026. 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

0: sorry.
1: I was just letting you know that we are the heartbeat of Memphis music. Then, suddenly, and now, we're the heart and soul of Memphis. 1070 WDIA.

0: and let's get right to the phone line. Do not pass go. Do not collect $200. Let's go directly to a caller. Give me that phone. WDI, good morning. Who's first on the birthday line? Yeah.
1: Good morning, fans. This is Joanne from West Memphis. I want to send a birthday shout out to my sister-in-law, Tawan, and my co-friend, Ricky Hubbard from West Memphis.
0: Across the bridge, y'all. WDI, good morning. You're the birthday line. Who's next? Who's on second? Yay!
2: Hey, good morning, Stan. How you doing?
0: Good morning. Thank you. Fine. What up?
2: Hi. I would like to wish a special birthday today to Mrs. Vera Jeffries. She's 91 today, and that's from the entire Justice family. And then I would like to wish my classmate, Merrill's class in 1980, the Golden Wildcats, Donna Pringle Christian. Happy birthday also, and David Dostry today. Thank you. Have a great day.
0: You too. I know Donna Pringle Christian. I believe she went to UT Martin.
2: Yes, she did.
0: Yeah.
2: She did.
0: Happy birthday.

0: And Michael Jones. What's up, pretty boy new? Michael Jones. Big Money Beta Mu chapter. Illinois College, Cap Alicia, happy birthday, MJ. Also, Jesse V. Johnson, another older today. Also, Sandra Hamer Smith. She's probably rocking a DST Perry on her birthday today. Mrs. Sandra Hamer Smith. Also, Bad Brad Villain. Bad Brad Villain. Used to work with him at the Content Creation Center, formerly the TCC, the Memphis Shelby County Schools. He was one heck of a photographer. Yeah. And videographer, too. LaShawn, DJ Zoom Lester. One of my former students that when I taught at Sheffield High School, now he's gone into the DJing business, too. Doing quite well. He's probably rocking his Alpha Phi Alpha Fraternity Incorporated paraphernalia on this morning. LaShawn Lester. What's up, DJ Zoom? At birthday, Donna Sherrod Neal. Sarita Greer Butler. What's up, Sarita? Yeah. Sarita Graham Butler. I call her whole name. She's going to get me for that. What's up, Sarita? I remember when she used to head up human resources at Memphis City Schools. Legacy. Smart, smart young lady. L. Simeon Johnson, how you doing? Also, Dwayne Harris on the night. Leonard Piggies. What's up, LP Fitness? The Rock. What's up, Leonard Piggies? Good to see you at New Sardis. Was that last Sunday or Sunday before last? Yeah. It was last Sunday, man. He's doing some acting. That's how you do it, Leonard. I'll check that out. Donna Pringle Christian is on my list. We just did it, but one more time for Donna Pringle Christian. Also, Kennedy A. Fennell and Bridget Sanders. Back to the phone lines we go. WDI, good morning. Pat, you on the radio?
1: Good morning, Stan. I would like to wish my Aunt Joyce Hawkins a happy 78th birthday down here in Jackson, Mississippi.
0: Wow, 78. Woo! So I'm talking about Hinds County.
1: Yes.
0: Thank you, Pat.
1: Thank you,
0: you're more than welcome. Yeah. All right. Get to my email. This WDI listener writes to me. Fanny Garner, birthday wishes. Tracy Stitz, Jim Gray, Gina Bryant, and Patricia Bryant. Thank you, Stan. That's from Fanny Garner. All right, anybody else? I think we in good shape. All right, birthday lines driven this morning by Washington Brothers Roofing. Let them do the work. They're the experts. Let them get on top of that house of the church. 901-486-0609. That's 901-486-0609.

0: That's what I'm talking about. Shirley Brown, sing that song, girl. All right, check your time, everybody. In the next 15 seconds, it'll be 7 minutes past the hour. Hey, if today is your birthday, June 9, you're in good company celebrity-wise. Tamela Mann. The great Tamela Mann. Come on. Take me to the king. I don't have much to breathe. Is my offering. I know I missed a verse right in there. Happy birthday, Tamela Mann. David gonna get me for missing that verse, ain't he? And Logan Browning and the great T.D. Jakes. Potter's House. Get ready, get ready, get ready, get ready, get ready. T.D. Jakes, happy birthday. And anybody else, another year older today on this terrific Tuesday, June 9. I hope your special day is filled with fun and laughter. Over the river, through the woods, very delicately we go to Studio A. Another news break with Stormy.
1: Good morning. It's time for your news update. I'm Stormy, and here's what's happening. Stan, a body was recovered from the Mississippi River by multiple law enforcement agencies in Arkansas and Mississippi. On June 6th, the sheriff's office assisted with the Coahoma Fire Department, a multi-agency body recovery operation on the Mississippi River. A cause of death has not been determined. A Memphis man was arrested after allegedly shooting himself in the hand, which struck a vehicle in a Walmart parking lot in Raleigh. Memphis police responded around 7:11 p.m. on Saturday to the Walmart on Austin P. Highway near New Covington Pike. Officers said a woman told them she was sitting in her vehicle when she heard a gunshot and later found her rear passenger side door had been hit. The woman told police the shot came from a white Chevrolet driven by a man who appeared to have a hand injury. Officers identified that man as Elijah Jones, who was being treated for a gunshot wound to his hand. Jones told officers his gun fired as he retrieved it from under the driver's seat, striking his hand. His bond is set at $100,000. A Shelby County Sheriff's Office deputy was charged with DUI after a traffic stop on I-240 this weekend. Madalena Roman, who's 47, was pulled over by a state trooper just after midnight on Saturday after allegedly making a sudden lane change without using a signal while driving 70 in a 55-mile-per-hour zone. A trooper stated he could smell alcohol and she admitted to drinking beers before driving. She was released from jail on a $500 bond. And Stan, the Kellogg's Memphis location will lay off over 100 employees. A WARN notice was filed with the Tennessee Department of Labor and Workforce Development that the layoffs will be in effect August 7th through October 2nd. The location impacted is 2168 Frisco Avenue, and 117 employees will be affected. And that is your news update. Good morning to you. I'm Stormy.
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0: Jets. You got it all. This is Stan. How's everybody doing? This is a good-looking Tuesday. Shaping up to be a glorious-looking Tuesday. We can just get past this heat, man. But, you know, we are above average temperatures. About 93 today. When normally at this time of the year, it's about 83 for the high. So keep it cool. Stay hydrated. This WDI listener writes to me in my email. Subject space, a great way to start the morning. Good morning, Mr. Stan. I just wanted to let you know how much I'm loving I've Got a Problem by Bobby Blue Bland you played this morning. There's nothing quite like listening to the sound of good music in the morning. The inspiration you share is right on point and truly helps set a positive tone for the day. Thank you for the encouragement, the music, and the uplifting messages. Keep up the great work. It is appreciated more than you know. Have a blessed day. That's from Catrice Yvette Adams. Dallas Cowboy says in the email, he writes, man, standing man, that Bobby Blue Bland sounded so good this morning. Keep up your work. Keep up the good work. That's Clyde right there, Dallas Cowboys fan. Man, that's how we do it, man. I don't know any other way to do it. But the WDIA way. All right, everybody, we're celebrating America's 250th birthday, and we're giving you the chance to explore America with $2,500. Keep listening. 80 Rock this morning, and three more times after that for the nationwide keyword. 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WDIA. All right. 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Good luck to you. All right, coming up next, I'm going to flow on the radio. Would you join me, please? Won't you join me, please? Won't you be my neighbor? I want you to get on this Heart and Soul roll call. Hit me up right now if you can flow. 901-535-9342, 800-503-9342, or 833-535-9342. We're finna rap on the radio. You up to it? Hit me
1: this
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20: Good morning. It's time for your news update. I'm Stormy, and here's what's happening. Stan, a body was recovered from the Mississippi River by multiple law enforcement agencies in Arkansas and Mississippi. On June 6th, the sheriff's office assisted with the Coahoma Fire Department, a multi-agency body recovery operation on the Mississippi River. A cause of death has not been determined. A Memphis man was arrested after allegedly shooting himself in the hand, which struck a vehicle in a Walmart parking lot in Raleigh. Memphis police responded around 7:11 p.m. on Saturday to the Walmart on Austin P. Highway near New Covington Pike. Officers said a woman told them she was sitting in her vehicle when she heard a gunshot and later found her rear passenger side door had been hit. The woman told police the shot came from a white Chevrolet driven by a man who appeared to have a hand injury. Officers identified that man as Elijah Jones, who was being treated for a gunshot wound to his hand. Jones told officers his gun fired as he retrieved it from under the driver's seat, striking his hand. His bond is set at $100,000. A Shelby County Sheriff's Office deputy was charged with DUI after a traffic stop on I-240 this weekend. Madalena Roman, who's 47, was pulled over by a state trooper just after midnight on Saturday after allegedly making a sudden lane change without using a signal while driving 70 in a 55-mile-per-hour zone. A trooper stated he could smell alcohol and she admitted to drinking beers before driving. She was released from jail on a $500 bond. And Stan, the Kellogg's Memphis location will lay off over 100 employees. A WARN notice was filed with the Tennessee Department of Labor and Workforce Development that the layoffs will be in effect August 7th through October 2nd. The location impacted is 2168 Frisco Avenue, and 117 employees will be affected. And that is your news update. Good morning to you. I'm Stormy.

Return of the Mac. We're jamming this morning, man. It's just Tuesday. Ooh, wait till tomorrow. Not to mention Friday. We're going to cut up. Kevin Phipps, you might as well just come on, start coming on up here and give me, man. Because it's going to be some violations this morning on the radio. You might as well just start your way up to the station. And I'm going to tell Carla I'm going to be gone for the for the weekend. Unless they release me on my own recognizance. All right, check your time. We're 26 minutes before the top of the hour's time now for the Heart and Soul roll call. All that I ask, let me clear my throat a little bit. I said throat. Is that you keep your lyrics squeaky clean. Have fun with me, the bell ringer. Ringer. And by all means, stay on beat, G. Ride a cruise around streets of Memphis, whatever you're up to right now. I'm trying to make this traffic bearable for you with this roll call. Shout out to the third shift, 11 to 7. Y'all good this morning? Everything safe and productive overnight? Yeah, appreciate that third shift. Make that money. Get your coins. Differential pay. Much love and respect. Shout out to everybody listening to us on the AM band. Amplitude modification. You loyal for real. Shout out to everybody who taps the app, the iHeartRadio app. Many of you listen to us on your cell phone. It's crystal clear that way. You batch it up, Bluetooth it to your car speakers, and WDIA permeates every inch of space in your whip. 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Joy devices, Apple products, laptops. Many of you already at the workplace. You on your computer. And you got us on the internet. MyWDIA.com, Alexa, Google Home, DirecTV. However you stay connected, thank you. Here's a time where we all can participate. Count it off with me, Lawrence Welk, a hip-hop style. And the one and the two and the three, hit it!

0: the roll call.
1: It's the roll call. Hey, what's up, y'all? What you gotta say? Who's on the mic with Stan Bell today?
2: WDIA is the place to be. Just keep listening and you will see. Take the time to help someone. God is watching. It's all said and done.
0: Well, that sounds cool, and that may be what you call it, bro. What show said, baby?
2: Castella, it's my set. You just haven't met me.

0: yesterday.
1: Westwood's in the house with a roll call. What's up, y'all? What you gotta say? Who's on the mic with Stan Bell today?
2: America, hello, Africa. Give me that shit. Goodbye, Africa. Hey, I'm the father of the earth. From my work, I'm giving my peace to shit. So open up the soul and take a lick. I'm the same sunlight tea, doing my deed. Butterfly satisfied, taking the lead. We all love strong, but that's never. Each generation getting better and better.

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Back in. 3, 8, 1, 0, 9.

0: again. In the words of WBIA, we did it again. We did it again.
1: Well, that sounds cool, but that may be where you're calling from. What show said Miss D?
0: In the hot city west. In the hot city west. Good morning, WBIA.

0: man.
1: Hey, that sounds cool, but that might be where you calling from. What show say, Chris Prison? Mr. Prison?
0: North side the lick, Fraser the click. All them haters can go to where you know Fraser in the house.
1: Oh, man, Chris said Fraser's in the house with a roll call. All right, Hot Show Roll Call happens at the bottom of the hour. It's a lot of fun. It's impromptu. It's show enough. All the way live. Oh, man, good to hear from you, my friend. You all right? That's what's up. Thank you. It's the first time of there. All right, maybe North side. I think Chris was North side class of 93 or 94. Oh, man. Here come the hammer. Here come the hammer. All right. All right, everybody, check your time. You got to be at work. Your workplace by the top of the hour. Or maybe your next place of responsibility by the top of the hour. You got 21 minutes. 21 minutes to get there and make it on time. And you know what they say. If you arrive to work on time, really, you're late. Get on in that thing. Showtime Tuesday, June 9th. This is the Bell Ringer, still to come musically. I got Nephew Jones. That's my type of carrying on. And I'm going to drop some Gladys Knight and the Pips. Good morning.
2: 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Continuing with songs reaching number two on the pop charts in the 1980s, although Bobby Brown was a master reaching both the R&B and pop charts, number one was a tough sell. The single from the movie Ghostbusters called On Our Own reached number one in mid-1989 on the R&B charts, and in 9 short weeks reached number two on the pop charts in August 1989. However, one of those weeks at number one belonged to Prince with his last number one single on the pop charts called Bat Dance. A week later, Richard Marx leaped over Bobby Brown with his single called Right Here Waiting, denying Bobby Brown another chance to reach number one. It was Bobby Brown's only platinum single. Want to hear a fun fact about your favorite artist? 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For more information, go to mywdia.com. I'm R&B historian Tyrone Dubois for the Heart and Soul of Memphis, 1070 WDIA.
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0: right, Stan Bell. Light up the lines like a Christmas tree, man. Double D.I., good morning. You on the radio. Hello. Hey.
1: You practicing? You practicing?
0: Yeah. I got the tutorial down. I'm kind of going step by step with that line, Dan. There's Beverly.
1: Hey. You'll have it by next Tuesday.
0: So will. I'm going to step up in that Shepherd County Mayor Lee Harris' senior prom. I'll be doing it.
1: You're going to tear it down, huh?
0: They're going to send me an invoice.
1: That's going to be your way of getting it on.
0: That's right. That's my type of carrying on, my way of getting it on. You already got it down, though, don't you, Nurse Beverly? You already got it down.
1: Yeah, you know, it's two versions. We're doing a little different than the on the video, but that's all right.
0: Well, teach me that one, too. All right, next week.
1: All right. I'm looking forward to it. I love that song. Thank you, Stan.
0: Right. Yeah, you're more than welcome. All right, check your time, everybody. Four minutes before the top of the hour. Good looking Tuesday is shaping up to be. Memphis weather. We are under a heat advisory today, cranking up around 11 o'clock until this evening at 8. Otherwise, morning showers, high temperature of 92, 93, lows in the mid 70s. All right, so get ready for it. Right now in Memphis, cloud cover, 81 degrees. Thousand Oak Studios here in Parkway Village, Memphis International, mostly cloudy, and 79. All right, coming up next, I'm digging in the crates at 8. I'm going down really deep today. This moment, I'm digging deep. Yep, digging in the crates at 8. That's 15 minutes of continuous commercial-free R&B. Back to back.
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0: What's up with you? Sweet Daddy, construction work extraordinaire.
1: Yes, man. Hey, can you play that Fire Up by Prince?
2: Ooh, I'm in the MJ mood now, but you really need that Party Up, don't you?
0: Party Up, yeah. Prince.
2: I appreciate that. Sweet Daddy, thanks for the phone call.

0: Hey, man, how about playing that Louis Johnson theme song, Get on the Floor, by Michael Jackson? That Get on the Floor.
1: Dig that. You trying to make me dig deep in the crates. What you trying to do?
0: Yeah, that Get on the Floor, man. Can you dig it?
1: I don't know, man, but what you're not going to do is give me a C-side.

TW, good morning. Hospital workers, Comcast, Xfinity, waiters, waitresses, cooks in the kitchen. 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All

0: St. Jude, find a cure saving children. What's up, Mike from all my nonprofits, United Housing. 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What's up, Meredith? 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What's up, Dr. Reginald Harris, PhD, president of the Memphis chapter. Shout out to all of my long-term subs. And those of you who are supervising building engineers, open up them schools up. Open the schools up when you have to in the morning and make sure everything's safe, right? All the plant managers, custodial workers, nutrition services, cafeteria managers, and a shout out to all of the workers there in the school system, even in the summer school. All my school bus drivers, all my school crossing guards, still got love for you. Safety and security. Shout out to all my librarians. Shout out to all the nurses in the schools. FedEx, International Paper, how you doing this morning? Vanessa Caswell Rogers. Is that Vanessa Rogers Caswell? I am Shay! Anthony Slaves, what's up, preacher? I am he. Big shout out to everybody who works at LabCorp on State Line Road. How you doing? Shout out to all my military personnel. United States Army, United States Air Force, United States Marine Corps, United States Navy, United States Coast Guard, United States National Guard, whatever branch of the military, thank you for your service and your sacrifice. We owe you a huge debt of gratitude. Shout out to everybody at Kellogg's. Slow-mo, how you doing this morning? Everybody in the court systems, everybody in general sessions, city court clerk, whatever part it may be. Shelby County Clerk's Office, all of that good stuff. Won't be long now, will it, Dr. Lasagna? Won't be long now, will it? Dr. Lasagna, you good? You ready? Dr. Hall, that's what I'm talking about. Won't be long now. How long? Not long. Get on in there. Ooh. All my nonprofits, much love to you as well. Can't forget about our sanitation workers. We got special love for you. 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Shout out to those of you who are retired. Come on, say it with me. Goodbye, tension. Hello, pension. I got love for those of you who work at the University of Tennessee Health Science Center, the College of Dentistry, and the entire system. Much love to everybody going to that Dunn Diddle building on Union Avenue. How you doing, Ms. Horton? You good, Brenda? Everybody at Hamilton Eye Institute. Everybody in the Memphis Medical District. God bless you. And a shout out to all of my produce workers and my farmers. Outstanding in your field. Produce workers, how you doing this morning? Memphis Police Department. Chief C.J. Davis, how you doing? Everybody in law enforcement. Big shout out to Chief, Fire Chief Colin Burress and your wonderful team. You know, when we run out, they run in to extinguish that fire and maybe help save a life. When we run away, they run toward the fire. Much love and respect. Always first on the scene. Shout out to Next Air, LLC. Everybody works out that way. How you doing, Miss Baker? Vivian Baker, you good? Shout out to all the members of the clergy. Keep dividing that word rightly. And we can't forget about those of you who are rich. You included as well. The Bible says the hand of the diligent makes one rich. Read your Proverbs. It'll help you. And much love to everybody who are at Prairie Farms. Yeah. Delivering all of the dairy products to the big box retailers and everybody who needs some of that milk, man. What's up? And those who work with people who have developmental disabilities, special mansion for you when you get up there. I ain't trying to rush you. Just want you to look forward to that for the work that you do. CuraScript, Credo Health, Centos, everybody who works at all the phone companies, you know, all of that. Big shout out to TVA, Tennessee Valley Authority. Everybody at Regional One Health, much love to you as well. I want you to have a great day today. Nike, you good? That's what's up. Everybody in Brownsville, you good? We're going to talk about what's going on there in Brownsville. Y'all, okay now. I think y'all made it to the scoop. We got to talk about this, what's going on in Haywood County. Y'all know what it is. Tomcats. Some trouble going on. Some trouble brewing there in that Brownsville area. I'm going to tell you about it a little bit. All right, take your time, everybody. You got to be at work. Your next place of responsibility by the top of the hour. You got 26 minutes coming up. Stormy with a final Tuesday morning newscast. And I'll back that thing up with Stan Star Scoop. Heather York, another check on traffic. All hearts and minds clear. Stan Bell Morning Show. Let's put our foot on the go. Let's go.
1: 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Come on. 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
1: Good morning. It's time for your news update. I'm Stormy, and here's what's happening. Stan, a body was recovered from the Mississippi River by multiple law enforcement agencies in Arkansas and Mississippi. On June 6th, the sheriff's office assisted with the Coahoma Fire Department, a multi-agency body recovery operation on the Mississippi River. A cause of death has not been determined. A Memphis man was arrested after allegedly shooting himself in the hand, which struck a vehicle in a Walmart parking lot in Raleigh. Memphis police responded around 7:11 p.m. on Saturday to the Walmart on Austin P. Highway near New Covington Pike. Officers said a woman told them she was sitting in her vehicle when she heard a gunshot and later found her rear passenger side door had been hit. The woman told police the shot came from a white Chevrolet driven by a man who appeared to have a hand injury. Officers identified that man as Elijah Jones, who was being treated for a gunshot wound to his hand. Jones told officers his gun fired as he retrieved it from under the driver's seat, striking his hand. His bond is set at $100,000. A Shelby County Sheriff's Office deputy was charged with DUI after a traffic stop on I-240 this weekend. Madalena Roman, who's 47, was pulled over by a state trooper just after midnight on Saturday after allegedly making a sudden lane change without using a signal while driving 70 in a 55-mile-per-hour zone. A trooper stated he could smell alcohol and she admitted to drinking beers before driving. She was released from jail on a $500 bond. And Stan, the Kellogg's Memphis location will lay off over 100 employees. A WARN notice was filed with the Tennessee Department of Labor and Workforce Development that the layoffs will be in effect August 7th through October 2nd. The location impacted is 2168 Frisco Avenue, and 117 employees will be affected. And that is your news update. Good morning to you. I'm Stormy.
2: Stormy, thank you for that report. Definitely appreciate that all morning long. We'll be checking you out this afternoon on your show, The Stormy T Experience. You know you'll be jamming, sister. The Stormy conversation, talk about any situation, and that classic TV throwback. Man, you stumped me yesterday. I thought I had it. You got me on that one, Stormy. Good show. Looking forward to this evening, all right? Take your time, everybody. 18 minutes before the top of the hour. Coming up next.

0: a double entendre. Don't you come too soon. I saw LeBeth as a kid. Are the kids listening? Norman Connors. You are my starship. Come on. Don't be late. And don't you come too soon. I'm sorry, y'all. Don't you come too soon. Starship Orchestra. Man, you know, that song bringing back memories for me right now. 1976, you know, I was a WDIA teenage reporter. Some of y'all listen to me right now, you're a teenage reporter too, representing your high school. We'd get up there and record over there on Central. And we would, do our report, talk about what's happening at the school, you know, how the band's doing, how the sports program, or teachers who are in the spotlight. And then we would always come back and say the top three songs at the end of the report. You know, Herb the K. Nealon would have us do top three songs. Number three, and dedicated to a couple. Number two, the song dedicated to a couple. And then the number one song would always be the song that we would play, or that, you know, WDI producers would play behind whoever we say is the number one couple. And I remember back in 1976 when I was a high school reporter representing Northside. And that stayed like our number one song over at 12 to a Valentine for about like 6-7 weeks straight. And the number one song is You Are My Starship, Norman Connors and the Starship Orchestra. And I mean, it stayed on the charts a long time. That's a hit right there. Jazz and funk kind of melded together, if you will. Man, those are good memories right there. Shout out to all of the former WDIA high school reporters. I think even LOK had communicators. You know, it's kind of do the same thing. Those are good old days. Get to play the hits at the end of the report. Time now for Stan Star Scoop. 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Give them a call. It's going to rain again. Just as nice as it's looking right now. You know, we still got some clouds in the area, but you know it's going to rain. Be proactive, not reactive. You know your roof needs some fixing. It's leaking. 901-486-0609. 901-486-0609. All right. One of the top stories this morning. Many of you were watching that Spurs-Knicks game last evening, right? Congratulations to the San Antonio Spurs. Man, the broom was imminent, but they came back and did what they supposed to do. But New York, man, I'm telling you, they were fighting. They just a scrappy team, man. They're vets. You know, so they won. The Spurs, as I predicted. And many of you still wanted the Knicks to win and make it 3-0. Check this out. Did y'all see Donald Trump in there at MSG? This man threatened some Knicks fans. Reportedly, you know, whenever Donald Trump goes anywhere, or people who are really high profile, they put a lip reader on them. I mean, every little thing they do, they watching. Put a lip reader on 47 yesterday. He had a secret chat with the Madison Square Garden owner. Of course, as I mentioned, the Spurs lost. Donald Trump brought Manhattan to a halt by attending game 3 of the New York Knicks against San Antonio Spurs, at Madison Square Garden. That is an iconic building, isn't it? I'm going to do a sidebar. Isn't that an iconic building? Don't look like they've tried to do a whole lot of upgrades, not to the inside anyway. I guess they want to keep it that way. I was watching a game last evening with two of my sons. They were over to the house yesterday. They hollering and screaming and stuff. You know, my oldest son is pulling for New York, and I am too. And my baby boy, the one at Tuskegee, he's at home. He's pulling for San Antonio. I'm going like, so my middle boy's out of town. Should be back today. I want to say he's a Knicks fan too, Miles. So we were in there, they were hollering and screaming, going back and forth. You know, I'm listening to them. I'm kind of hollering too. And then the camera showed Donald Trump doing the national anthem. It got quiet. And we heard some boos in that arena, if you will, at MSG. Now, this morning, a lip reader has revealed that Donald Trump was considering returning to New York for game 4. I might just come back for the game 4. You know, he's talking to the owner. I think I'll come back for game 4. What do you think? Of the NBA Finals. He wants to present the Knicks. Check this out. He wants to present the Knicks with the NBA Championship trophy. Okay. You think that's going to happen game four? No. I think this will go all the way. I think they're going to ride this one all the way out. It is the best of seven. Donald Trump brought Manhattan to a halt, man. And check this out. One of the biggest sporting nights in the history of the Big Apple. The Spurs spoil the party. However, winning the game 115 to 111, leaving the series paused at 2-1 ahead of game four Wednesday night. They play Wednesday, tomorrow evening. Now, you know, if the Knicks had won, then another victory on Wednesday would have secured them the title. So Donald Trump was kind of like whispering to the owner, may I present the trophy? May I present the golden ball for them winning the title? And it appears that 47 was eyeing up a dramatic return to his home city if the Knicks were on the brink of glory. He may also have even been tempted to try and force his way onto the court. Come on, just take over. You know what? It appears to me the boos don't even intimidate Mr. Trump. He don't care. Boo! Boo! Yeah. Oh, by the way, whoever did that Star Spangled Banner yesterday nailed it. Who was that? Anybody know? I'm thinking this guy, he's polished. He's got to be familiar to the New Yorkers. Who was the guy? I didn't look it up. I didn't see a caption underneath his name. I may have missed that part. But that guy can sing. And he looked comfortable up there. All right. So we'll find out. Even if, you know, if the Knicks win later, might not be tomorrow night. But they can't do that anyway, because it's worried. Well, anyway, Donald Trump wants to get on that court and present that gold ball, whatever the case may be, if the Knicks win. They start discussing an unknown person who, this Dolan guy, who is the owner, James Dolan is the owner of Madison Square Garden. Invite him along to the big game, sat alongside him when the cameras kind of panned, and then they tilted, and we got a full frame of Mr. Trump saluting, right, when the national anthem was being played. Heard some boos in the background. He was right in there in that suite with the owner of MSG. And the lip reader suggests that he was suggesting that Donald Trump was suggesting he could smooth things over if he returns for game four. We'll wait and see. All right. Elsewhere in Stan Star Scoop. Well, Carmelo Anthony, I tell you, this is the big story. His parents were singing Leaving the Courtroom in tears just before the Suns defense team pulls a shock move. Carmelo Anthony's parents were seen leaving the courtroom crying before his lawyers pulled a shock move yesterday in court. This is high profile there in Texas. This trial, man, people are watching. The public and those of you who are keeping up with this, it likens to an O.J. Simpson trial. All eyes are watching. The dramatic exit of the parents came after weak testimony, that's W-E-A-K, testimony, by the witnesses the defense put on the stand, including one who reacted or retracted previous statements, a second who did not know much about what happened in the case, and a third who was forced to appear before the court through a subpoena. Carmelo Anthony, I'm not talking about the NBA great, I'm talking about the African-American a student, an athlete, track star, has been charged with murder for the fatal stabbing of 17-year-old Austin Metcalf at a track meet in Frisco, Texas, back in April of 2025. The black teen has admitted to stabbing the white teen in the chest, but claims he did so in self-defense after Metcalf, a Memorial High School student, confronted Anthony is the African-American, a student at Centennial High School, over why he was sitting under the team tent anyway. It asked him to leave at least 15 times. They got on record. At least 10 teenagers, including some who testified for the defense, who were at the track meet and witnessed the killing, claimed they saw Anthony, you know, the brother, who was seated on a stadium bleacher, pull a knife as Austin Metcalf, on him as he stood over Anthony and shoved him. There was speculation yesterday in court that Anthony himself might take the stand in his own defense. However, that never happened. After lunch break yesterday, followed by a nearly 2-hour delay, Carmelo Anthony's parents were summoned into the courtroom, according to two courtroom sources. The suspect's parents were seen leaving the court in tears after they were allowed to have a private visit with their son. This happened while court was delayed for over 2 hours after lunch. It's not clear why they were crying or what was said during that private chat. However, both mama and daddy went into the courtroom together. Man, you know, I kind of hate it. I wasn't there. All I can do is read the reports and, you know, get as much information, you know, gathered and give it to you all. But I don't know, man. At this point, it doesn't look good for Mr. Anthony. It's just that feeling. Mom came out of the courtroom alone and sobbing. She was escorted to the restroom by security. Later, Carmelo Anthony's father came out to take a break and also had tears in his eyes. We don't know what happened in that private chat. Man. So, I don't know, folks. In my heart of hearts, I just feel like things are not going to work out for Carmelo Anthony. When you see parents come out of that private chat room, whomever it was they were talking to, it's like they got some discouraging and disheartening news. And everybody's saying, like, those who got a chance to see their picture and their reaction when they came out of their little room, they're not feeling too great about the result. So I think today is the day. I think today is the day. The defense, you know, they came back yesterday after hearing from only six witnesses, including one who said he misspoke when he told local investigators he saw Carmelo Anthony, that's the black guy, surrounded by other kids. The team, who the court asked us, who actually, you know, they're asking journalists, you know, not to really say names. Sometimes they'll put it out there, but they put a little like an asterisk. You don't have to mention this name if you report about it. I'm tempted. But they got some different stories going on now after seeing that surveillance video of the stabbing. So we're praying for the parents of both of these young men. We may find out as soon as today, maybe tomorrow, the fate of 17-year-old Carmelo Anthony. They said it would call no more witnesses. They've said they've heard all the evidence you're going to hear in this case. The judge said that's it. He instructed jurors to come home and pack and return ready to hear the closing arguments this morning and deliberate. You got 12 jurors plus six alternates. They're going to be sequestered as of today. I'm sorry, as of tomorrow. So we may know something by tomorrow. Once the case is handed over to the jury, today, they will decide whether Anthony is guilty or not guilty. So we may get something later on today or tomorrow. Once the case is handed over to the jury today, they will decide whether Anthony is guilty or not guilty. If they find him guilty, the trial will move to a second phase to determine punishment. Young Carmelo Anthony faces 5 to 99 years in prison if found guilty of murder. WDI listeners, what do y'all think? Man. All right. Well, this morning, here locally, this Kellogg situation and these layoffs, not good. I'm going to get back to that in a minute. And plus, we're going to talk about it. Next hour. Let me deal with Charles Barkley right quick. He's a legend, or a living legend. He's still living. But you know how we say, he's a legend. He stuns the ESPN viewers with an outrageous Cardi B comment during the halftime show of the game, the Spurs and the Knicks. You know how they do that? They cut away and they do the, you know, the halftime analysis. Well, Barkley took a dramatic twist. He saw footage of Cardi B's halftime show. You know, we don't get to see it because, you know, when we're watching television stuff, you know, they go to commercial, they got to pay the bills. But the folks who are there at MSG, they get to see the halftime. They just let it roll. Unless y'all got some kind of special channel where y'all see the whole game in its entirety. So last evening, Cardi B was doing the halftime performance. They put a little short clip up. She did her thing. And Ernie Johnson, one of the hosts, you know, was joking that the crew had been competing with Cardi B to discuss the events of the game over her show. It was then that Charles Barkley chimed in with a line on her appearance that left his co-host in hysterics. Charles Barkley said, "I don't know if those are bees." He said, "They might be Cardi D's." He said, "I'm pretty sure those aren't bees. She got the wrong initials." Cold-blooded. Fellow analysts were left cackling with laughter. They shared a tweet from a fan claiming that Shaquille O'Neal was glued to Cardi B's performance instead of the broadcast he's supposed to be doing. And then Charles Barkley, Shaq hollered out, "I sure am. I'm watching it. I ain't studying this broadcast analysis." He said he's just kind of laughing at Charles Barkley's comments about that. She was a halftime entertainment at the Spurs versus Knicks NBA Finals games in New York. So she did a good job. Charles Barkley, you know, made them comments, man, for a while, went viral with the Chuck Bass up series. All right. Cardi D's. She got the wrong initial. All right. All right. Somebody said, "Stan, today is the day for Carmelo Anthony. This is it. Closing arguments, and that's a wrap. We're going to find out today." All right, I'll stay glued to the closing arguments. That's all that's left. Thank you, Oz. Man. What do y'all think? All right. So the Kellogg's factory on Frisco Avenue here in Memphis plans to lay off more than 100 workers later this summer. Company filed an official WARN WARN notice with the Tennessee Department of Labor and Workforce Development. Did it yesterday. The permanent layoffs will affect 117 union and non-union employees in total. The layoffs will begin August 7, and conclude by October 2. Shout out to the Greater Memphis Local Workforce Board. Understand they're coordinating services for those who might be displaced. And finally, in Stan Star Scoop, I want to say, congratulations and job well done to Jessica Gertler over at News Channel 3. She's leaving the station. I don't know necessarily why. I don't know what she has planned. She hadn't announced that she's going to any other market. You know, normally that's the case. But I understand she's going to stay in Memphis. Raise her. I think she has two little girls. Young girls. But she's a notable person. She's good, too, man. I understand she's going to be stepping away from the Memphis camera. News Channel 3. She's an anchor and reporter. She announced it actually on Sunday, Prince's birthday. She will be leaving the station. Her last day with WREG, News Channel 3, is June 11th. We wish you the best, Jessica Gertler, WREG award-winning anchor and reporter. Going on. Maybe, I guess, greener pastures or just want some time with the kids and the family. I'm not mad at you, Jessica Gertler. Keep up the good work, whatever you do. All right, and that's it. Tomorrow, I will convey my very special guest for Friday's show. You're going to love it. Some of y'all already know who it is because I kind of teased it last week. I'm talking about this bus stuff, so y'all pretty much know what it is. This is crazy. Matter, man, it's crazy over there. I'm just going to go and let y'all know a little bit, tease you. So get your questions ready. That's that on that. All right, 5 minutes past the hour. You're welcome to comment on any of these stories that's conveyed during Stan Star Scuba or whatever else may be on your mind on this terrific Tuesday morning. You know, I love hearing what you're thinking. This Star Scoop powered this morning by Washington Brothers Roofing, 901-486-0609. 901-486-0609.
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0: Ooh, all right, we're back, everybody. We got a lot to unpack today, man. Ooh, we got a show today. I just feel it in my bones. My goodness. What do you want to talk about this morning? Definitely open mic morning. Man, I got to hear what you got to say. But let me say this. I was mentioning News Channel 3's Jessica Gertler was leaving the station. I'm getting information now that Jerita Patterson is also leaving Channel 3 next week. Man, there's some big changes in TV these days, aren't they? Or aren't there? Man, Jerita, where you going, girl? I was looking at Jerita, I think just this morning, come to think of it. I didn't know. I guess it's on social media or something, but man, I'm like, why, number one, I know I'm about to open up a can of worms. Why they take off the desk anyway in the morning? I like Jerita Patterson up there. Next thing I look around, she in the field. Now, don't get me wrong. Nothing wrong with being in the field, you know, field reporter, correspondent, and, you know. But I'm like, well, if it ain't broke, why? What you trying to fix it? What, ain't nothing to fix. So you had, okay, who's the lineup now in the morning over there on 3? Daybreak, they call it. Daybreak, don't they? You got... Is Zanetta Lowe, is that a name? I know she spells hers like Z-A-N-E-T-A, but she said pronounced it Zanetta, but it's one T. Okay, Zanetta. I see. Go on, throw your pinky finger up. So is Zanetta Todd Demers up there? I'm like, Todd, what you do? You're supposed to be the weather guy. Pardon my grandma. What is you doing on the desk? I guess ain't none of my business, but I'm a viewer. Stick to the weather, T.D., Now, I know it's okay to multitask every now and then. If they put you in, you ain't got no choice but do it. You know, I like Todd. I mean, he's a pretty accurate guy, too, on that weather part. So what happened to Jerita Patterson on the desk? I'm just saying. And so, it seemed like I omitted somebody that was up there. So it was Zanetta Lowe, and it was Jerita, right? And then Todd would be the meteorologist. Now, I got up this morning. I'm looking for Todd. I see Lindsay what's the new lady name? Lindsay Gaffey or Gaffney? At least she got some sister in her. But I'm going to leave that alone. She looked good up on there doing that weather. I'm just saying that. But Jerita, well, I don't know whether to say congratulations or doggone it. What's going on over there? And if I'm not mistaken, Jerita Patterson has been with News Channel 3 for a while, at least 6-7 years. So, because I think prior to that, she was at Fox, our news partners. Wasn't she on 13? So whatever the case may be, best wishes to you, Jerita Patterson, and Jessica Gertler with News Channel 3. Now, my question is, who next? Probably my grandma and his teachers. Who's next to leave? Alex, you better not go nowhere. Stephen, you better not go nowhere. April, girl, you better not, don't play April Thompson. You better not go nowhere. All right. And this other thing I want to mention, I talked about it in the scoop. I'm really saddened for this Carmelo Anthony guy. I hate to say this, and I don't want to be a prognosticator of negative fate or ill fate. I don't think it looks good at all. You got to know, man, when you pull a knife or some form of weapon, it's like you intend to use it. You better if you're going to pull it. You may just push it. Come here, Rufus Thomas. If you pull it, you just might push it into somebody. Push it, pull it, push it, pull it, push it. Come here, Rufus. Push it. Just because he's leaving don't mean he's gone. A person has to know when the law allows you to use deadly force, man. I kind of feel sorry for the kid. I do. I'm going to talk more about that in a minute. Shout out to all my truck drivers. Many of you chimed in this morning about that Bobby Blue Bland and then the Michael Jackson mix. I just want to stop and say thank you. This WDI listener writes, Stan, you were asking about who was that sung the national anthem yesterday in Madison Square Garden with that Nixon Spurs game. Grammy-nominated Avery Wilson. Wow. That name does ring a bell. Avery Wilson. Thank you, Bridget Benny. Avery Wilson. That name is ringing for some reason in my head. He's done something before. Maybe it'll come to me. Avery Wilson? Okay. But he looked comfortable up there. That's why I want to put him in the scoop. He did that thing. He was poised. I said, he'd done this before somewhere. Krista Brown writes, yes, Stan, his name is Avery Wilson. He used to do song covers on Instagram for a few years ago. He was on The Voice. See, I knew something. He was on The Voice in 2012 and was the scarecrow in The Wiz on Broadway.

0: it gets out of hand. I will admit that. But Carmelo Anthony, I'm like this right here. Mm-hmm. I would rather have a gun when I don't need it than to not have one and need it. You know what I'm saying? I feel like maybe he shouldn't have had the knife at that event. But I'm going to tell you something. A crime happened to me once before. Mm-hmm. To whereas wherever I go now, I have a weapon on me at all times because of that. I don't care where I'm at. If they search me, they're not searching in my private body parts. So it's always down in my bra, okay? Whether it's made or not. I mean, because, again, if I ever get caught slipping again, I want to make sure that I have everything I need to at least try to defend myself. So I look at it like that. If these two white boys have been bullies all the time and things saying that they have kind of been bullies, so if they did attack him first, if he didn't have the knife, I think to myself, okay, he should have just been jumped. Would I want my son to be jumped by 5 or 6 boards? Or would I rather him have a knife to protect himself, especially if it's racially motivated? And I have to think to myself, maybe I would want him to have a weapon. Now, again, I know this was at a school ground. I hate that he had it there. But if he is found guilty of something, should it be for having a weapon there, not for defending himself? I mean, it's two different crimes there. That's what I feel like. Charge me for bringing a weapon to the school project and kick me out of school. But just so happened, he needed that weapon at the time, maybe. That's my thought on that. Now, the second thing, Stan, It seems like I have a Facebook troll right now. So let me make sure I say this right here. They have a problem with me complimenting you. They have a problem because when you first became took over Bobby OJ's spot, That I didn't care for you very much. And it wasn't you I didn't care for. It was your format that I wasn't used to, that I didn't like. But guess what, Stan? We have cleared that up. So if I want to call and you let me in, and you and Bev, and I definitely greatly appreciate that, and I give you a compliment saying, you know what, Stan? Mm-hmm. I was wrong that I thought you couldn't handle that. See, I was wrong because you actually do a good job. If I'm kissing your ass, let me kiss it. And if anybody got a problem with that, then you know what? You can kiss mine. That's why I got to say you can kiss mine. But you're not going to bait me.
1: I said, and call it sweet.
0: and call it very sweet. Because what you're not going to do is bait me to have a Facebook war with you because something how I feel like I'm doing. Now, take your scrolly behind on somewhere and get the hell out of my face, because if I want to call WDIA and compliment Stan and compliment Bev, I'm going to do so every single dang on day that they let me in. You got a problem with that? Oh, well. Thank you, Stan, for letting me in.
1: I appreciate that. Yeah, thank you for making a phone call. Yeah. People hate for folk to change their mind, you know, to the positives. You know, ain't no sugarcoating, ain't nobody blowing no smoke. Man, it is what it is. You tell me if I ain't doing a good job, you do that, and then you say, well, you know, but I don't take it personal. You know, I remember, you know, getting in this thing. I feel it, because a lot of that was grief. So, you got to get over that. You never get over it. You get past it sometimes, but it takes, little by little does the trick, says Aesop. Fable. And so I kind of feel what Meredith is saying. They kind of saying, now you compliment them when you call, when you ain't going in on them like you used to. You ain't no sucking up. It's just, it is what it is. And many of you were like that, and some of you may still are, but guess this, check this out. You know, it takes a big person to say, you know, I admit I was wrong. And I'm not saying that I am doing a better job. But don't get it twisted now. I'm still humble in this thing. The Bible says be humble, not selfish, thinking of others rather than yourself. So it ain't about me. It's about the skill set and what I know I got to do to present a show that's professional and responsible and show enough jamming, talk stand. So as long as you live, people going to find faults, man. You're going to just, so take it like this, you know, take it like a champ. As long as you live, it's going to be some folk going to hate you. Matter of fact, if you spell live backwards, you get evil. Let me take a break on that note. I'll be right back. Thank you, Meredith. WDIA.
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3: Okay, everybody, if you've been watching closely to this Carmelo Anthony and this Austin Metcalf situation, Austin Metcalf is not here to defend himself, right? What do y'all think is going to happen to this young brother, Carmelo Anthony? Today we should know, this evening. If something jumps off, I'll jump in. But I'll probably be long gone from the station. I may be able to break it on the sister station when I get over to V this afternoon. But I hate to say to brother, it looks to me, and I hate to say this because we hear it all over the world, but it looks like a guilty verdict to me. Now, I may be wrong, and I hope I am. But I can't sugarcoat this thing. Come on, Lady P. I can't because I'm going to tell you why, and I'm not just saying it because I want to see that happen. But the defense, man, kind of weak. W-E-A-K. Homonym. The defense, man. Have y'all seen look clips of it and whatnot? Man, they're claiming Carmelo Anthony's self-defense. But that claim that they're making is awfully weak. So, good morning, L.A. Harry. What you think about it? Let me go to the phone line. Let me get some more comments here. Let me go to my out-of-town line right quick. Chicago. Good morning, Cook County. You're on the radio. Thanks for waiting.
16: What's going on, bell ringer?
3: You got it, man. My, good to hear your voice, man.
16: Hey, I'm going to kind of go off the subject a little bit.
3: Sure.
16: But I want to say I don't see how people like Black Conservative and Denver can support a man like Donald Trump for the way he do and the way he treat women and stuff. You know, he is a very arrogant, narcissist fool. You know what I mean? Mm-hmm. And he's a big liar. Mm. He's been lying since he's been in there. And all he care about is enriching himself. He don't care about how we suffering out here, paying these high gas prices, food prices. He don't care. Mm. You know, and that's why I was glad they booed him last night at that basketball game, you know. Mm-hmm. For real. Mm-hmm. He's terrible as a president.
3: Man, I have a problem with how he treats women, too. And I'm going to be honest with you. When he went off, I guess you could say that, on Kristen Welker, a female journalist, you know, when she was up with Meet the Press. I looked at that thing again. I looked at the presentation. She did nothing wrong. To me, she's the consummate professional and journalist. So Kristen Welker was just asking the question, and every time she seemed to say, well, we don't have any evidence to support what you're saying, Mr. President. We don't have any evidence. He seemed like he got red in the face, blue, orange, something. But he was negating the fact that, you know, what she was saying was true. And he talked.
16: And they called her stupid.
3: Stupid. You stupid. Everybody at CBS and NBC and everybody at ABC, y'all stupid. This interview is over.
16: Because the truth hurts, you know what I mean? If it didn't hurt, then why would you get mad like that and stuff? Only people that get mad like that if they're guilty of what people are saying about them. And he's guilty of everything that comes out because he's just a mad man, you know? Hey, it's terrible. This man is ridiculous.
3: You got to Chicago. Tell me how much you really love him now. WDI, good morning. WDI, good morning. You're on the radio. Who's next? Yeah, come on.
17: Hey, how you doing, bro?
3: Yeah, man, look, I did not complain. Go ahead.
17: I have a question. You know, I know it's off the subject. I love Harold Ford Sr. For the work he has done and his political stand and the things he has said, even when he told his brother, don't do this, don't do that. You know what I'm saying. But I look at Fox News. I look at all news, not just the Black news. I look at all news, and I just hate and look at Fat Fox National News when his son come on, the way they clown him. To me now, they're just my opinion. Mm-hmm. And everybody got opinion. Mm-hmm. They put a MAGA hat on his head and mm-hmm. do everything. Mm-hmm. It's just to see what I see, you know, and for his background. That's all I had to say. And it's not the negative toward your topic. I know you stay neutral because that's part of you. I understand why.
3: Yeah, yeah.
17: But, man, that Junior, what I have seen is, you know, it's kind of ridiculous, too.
3: Yeah,
17: and that's just my opinion. That's just my opinion, all right? Yeah. And then keep on doing the good work, Newt, all right?
3: All right, Charles, appreciate that, man. You keep achieving as well. Yeah, I love Harold Ford Sr. and Junior. And I saw that clip, you know. Well, I saw, you know, part of that. That ain't Harold to me. Unless he's changed. But no, I love Harold Ford Jr. Every time I see him, we go smoke a cigar together. I'm being transparent. You know, he's just that camaraderie. And I see what they do sometimes when he gets up there on that set, you know, all that. But no, he's still a strong brother. Let me go delicately back to the phone line. WDI, good morning. Common Man Esquire, you're next.
18: Yes,
3: yeah,
18: 2SL. What's going on?
3: Yeah, man. What up, partner?
18: You got it? Hey, the Carmelo Anthony guy. I feel sorry for him too, Stan. And they mama also. But a lot of times, I think these kids they does things and don't understand the consequences that come along with them. When it comes to using deadly force, you have to be very precise about when using it and understanding when you had a right to use it. Mm-hmm. In my opinion, mm-hmm. I don't think it's gonna go well for him. Mm-hmm. In Texas, don't have a problem with giving a person a whole lot of time. Mm-hmm. You know, and I think that it's going to be a guilty verdict. That's just what I think.
3: Yeah, yeah.
18: You know, I was listening to Meredith, and it's kind of crazy to me. I know Bobby had a lot of fans that loved him as a personality, and I think you got your fair share. It's like, I like the Cadillac. You like the Corvette. Okay. It's no issue. Everybody don't like the same thing. Mm-hmm. But what's the problem? You know? So that's what I think about this thing. It's not even worth discussing or going back and forth with nobody about.
3: Right. Yeah. See, yeah.
18: All right, Stan. Appreciate
3: it. Control all they want to, but you know it is what it is. Faults are the easiest things to find, so don't let it go to your head now. Yeah, you know, don't take it personal. Come here, Jermaine Jackson. Let's go back to the phone line. Jackson, you're on the radio. Your turn. We here, man. Go ahead. Oh, that's my line.
19: Right, Jackson.
3: No, that's your line. You're right, Jackson. They ask for your satisfaction. Come on, man.
19: Hey, Stan, 3 points or less, yours. Okay. Let me get on Meredith. I think Meredith must have drank too much coffee this morning because even her, she was in rare form. Let me tell you, Meredith, black people. When somebody white do something, they always say white people, and you always do it. You know, see, this white person did this, and let me say, every white person can't be blamed for everything, because only 1.4% of white people own slaves. In the height of slavery, only 1.4% of people own slaves. That's the wealthy of the wealthiest. So you can't blame every white person for everything, for slavery. Okay. Second point, before I get to my top five. You mentioned Channel 3, and to me, Channel 3 is kind of where they goes to just retire, because they look kind of tired over there. I like Channel 5. I'm not pushing any, because you got the Joy Redmonds, you got the Ariana Poindexter's, you got the Doc Holliday. Doc Holliday is the Stan Bell of news, of sports.
3: Yeah.
19: Y'all kind of the same. Both of y'all are always exciting.
3: Bless you. I move my hands like Doc, but y'all can't see me on the radio to move my hand. You know how Doc kind of like talk with his hands. You know,
19: you're right.
3: The Tigers, but y'all can't see me move my hands. I be moving my hands too. Good morning, Doc. How are you?
19: And he's the same everywhere he goes, just like you. You're not fake. And let me get my top five reasons OJ didn't do it. Cause okay. I can't compare this OJ trial, the OJ trial, to this trial.
3: You can't.
19: Okay.
3: Okay.
19: Carmelo.
3: Yeah.
19: Because the top five reasons OJ didn't do it. Okay. Number five, OJ could hit it and quit it whenever he wanted to. with Nicole. Number four, there were no witnesses. Number three, Nicole was not his wife. Okay. Number two, Nicole was not the innocent India, whatever, not the innocent person people thought they were, she was. Mm-hmm. Her and Faye Resnick's drug world was not introduced. And number one reason OJ didn't do it, OJ had no motive. What was the motive?
3: Well, what's the name? Well, Goldman? I don't know. He was a threat. He wasn't no threat. He'd hang around too much, I guess. He was just a little too close to my ex. Was that Goldman? Well, one of them gold.
19: OJ left her.
3: Yeah.
19: OJ didn't want her. Nicole was the one that constantly coming after Goldman. Him. OJ could have tapped that app anytime he wanted to. So why would he kill her?
3: Mm-hmm. I don't know. Okay. Ask the guy was in the back in the, what's his name? The young cat man.
19: I forgot his name.
3: In the garage somewhere in the man cave.
19: Right.
3: You know. Thank you, Jackson.
19: Cato Kalen.
3: Yeah, Cato. Yeah, Cato. Kick it harder than Cato. Make you come and play a flat, but kick it harder than Cato. Cato. Yeah, thank you, Jack. Is that it? Your top five?
19: Okay, have a good one.
3: All right, okay, yeah. Carmelo Anthony, everybody. His attorneys, man, they dropped the ball on this one. They might have should have got less of the balance on or art. Be smart, call art. He gone to Celestial City now. Who's the guy that represented OJ? Speaking of OJ, I mean, it's Johnny Cochran. They could have called Ballin or somebody to get him off. It don't look good, man. So I'm thinking the attorneys may ask the judge to allow the jurors to consider manslaughter instead of first-degree murder charges in this stabbing of Austin Metcalf. What do y'all think? See, if you read the Texas law, listen, under the Texas law, a murder conviction requires proof that a defendant intended to cause death or serious bodily injury. Manslaughter, by contrast, applies when a person recklessly causes someone's death without the intent to kill. So maybe, just maybe, in these closing arguments this morning, they may just say, you know what? Yana, you've heard from Eastside. Can you at least consider manslaughter instead of first-degree murder? Let me take a break. I'll be right back. Check your time. 9:42. 18 minutes before the top of the hour.
20: 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However, one of those weeks at number one belonged to Prince with his last number one single on the pop charts called Bad Dance. A week later, Richard Marx leaped over Bobby Brown with his single called Right Here Waiting, denying Bobby Brown another chance to reach number one. It was Bobby Brown's only platinum single. 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I'm R&B historian Teron Dubois for the Heart and Soul of Memphis, 1070 WDIA.
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3: Yeah, man. Woo! All right. Carmelo Anthony, hot topic this morning. Trial is going on in Texas. Boy, I think the cards are stacked. Man, will they get the I or the G? Innocent or guilty? Today, probably going to jump off. Probably by the time Stormy gets in here, I think we should have a verdict. But you know what? All transparency, I think the decision was made from day one. Look at the jury. Ain't nobody look like us. I'm just saying. Maybe what we can do, maybe what we should be doing, is praying for them and the family. I think they're going to deliver the big G today on him. And Lord knows I don't want that. But again, it comes down to law and order. And it comes down to the defense and these prosecutors and how they present their cases. I just hope and pray the punishment is not too severe for this young 17-year-old. Let me switch gears for just a minute. Mr. President. I respect the office. So, back to this game last evening. The Spurs and the Knicks. Knicks and Spurs. Spurs won, right? Down 2-0 before they went into this game 3. President wants to come back for game 4. He don't care about no boos. But did you all see him, again, when the national anthem was being played? I mean, being sung. Sung. And the guy that you all told me that did a, ooh, his incredible voice. But Donald Trump was saluting. Is that in order? When you sing the Star Spangled Banner when somebody performs, is that in order? Now, what do you do as a president? You're commander in chief. Now, I saw him from the booth of the suite he was in, not right next to the owner, that guy you were looking at when they, you know, when they pan, is it pan or tilt? They're going across his pan, right? Tilt is up and down. Okay, so when they panned a little bit, and you can see that gentleman right next to 47, that was the owner of Madison Square Garden. He wasn't saluting. When they put it a little quick, they put it back on Trump. You know, he saluted, but they singing his national anthem. Now, somebody asked me to clarify, says, Stan, correct me if I'm wrong. I've never seen a president salute during a national anthem, only during a military event or in front of a military person in uniform. Aren't they supposed to put their right hand over their heart while attending a sporting event? So my first thought is this, and I answered back on this email to Mr. Jones. You know, I always go back first. Thank you for listening. I think the president, this is what I wrote. I think the president may salute if the colors, and I put that in quotations, if the colors are presented, otherwise hand over heart is appropriate. That's what I wrote. And then I put, secondly, I will ask the military listeners. Thank you, Mr. Jones, I stand. So that was my response to him in the email when I first got it. So WDI listeners, particularly my military, is that appropriate or is that what you're supposed to do? Because I thought you only salute when the colors are presented. You know, the flag. But he up there just, you know, with the salute, you know. What do y'all think? Let me go to the phone line. Fred Jones, thank you for listening. You're a loyal listener, Doc. Appreciate the email, too. Much success on the Southern Heritage Classic presented by FedEx. Back to the phone line as we go. Long time no talk to. Prince Charles, is that you? You're on the radio.
4: Good, sir. Hi. Good morning, Stan. How are you doing this morning,
3: brother?
4: Not
3: bad, man. Not bad. Tuesday. What's up?
4: Good, good. You sound wonderful.
3: How you been?
4: Glad to be back.
3: Thank you, man.
4: I've been out of country and enjoying myself as usual. Had a great time in some of the places I went to, Stan. I tell anybody, if you can get away from this country and go see how other countries live, then you would be very, very impressive. I wouldn't have no problem living in another country besides the United States. I'm just going to be totally honest with you. Stan, real quickly, good morning to you, your callers, and your listeners. I was listening to my brother Jackson, and he made a statement at the beginning saying that there was only 1.8% of people who owned slaves. And I wanted to, you know, fact check him on it. And Jackson, I'm just doing this out of LOVE. According to the statistic during that period of 1860, 20 in the South, that's in the South now, Stan, according to the statistic, the census, more than 20 to 25% of white Southerners owned slaves. Now, above the Mason-Dixon line, it was less than that. And they did own it, but not to the point of where they owned it in the South. So it was 20 to 25%. Mm-hmm. Second, Stan, you made a statement, and I have to chime in on this. Sure. I think about Trayvon Martin, minding his own business, leaving the store, coming home, and he was brutally attacked and shot and killed. And the person, the perpetrator that did this, got off. And he was not doing nothing. Now we talk about, sir?
3: George Zimmerman. Is that his name?
4: George Zimmerman, yes. Mm-hmm. And this guy, Trayvon was not doing anything, harming no one. And Zimmerman decided that he was going to take it upon himself. And he shot and killed this person and got off. And we know how he felt about that. Why is it that when it's a black life involved, or when it's black statistics involved, that we got to look at it in a different fashion? Black lives, and I'm not just saying it's called the Black Lives Matter, but his life did matter. If this young man, Carmelo Anthony, felt if his life was threatened, he should have defended himself. I guarantee you, let's ask a question, Stan. If this had been vice versa, been a white student instead of a black student with an all-black jury, how do you think that would have turned out?
3: Not the way I think it's going to turn out a little bit. No, you flip it. You're absolutely right. If what you're getting
4: but
3: at.
4: I'm going to take it one step further.
3: Okay.
4: What if this is Carmelo Anthony had an all-black jury and they did convict him? Well, we still feel the same way. I mean, you can look at this in many facets if you choose to. Mm-hmm. But I'm hoping that the juror, the people on the jury, decide to look at this not by his color, but by his character. Now, Stan, this is just Prince Charles, and I'll leave you with this.
3: Sure.
4: If I've got to defend myself by any means, I'm going to pick up anything around me to defend myself, even to the point. And I think most people would do this to the point where they have to do what this young man did. I'm quite sure he didn't wake up that day and said, I'm going to kill someone. No, I don't believe that. I just hope the jury do find him, in my humble opinion, not guilty in this situation. As always, Stan, thank you for allowing me to speak. I want you and everyone to have a beautiful, blessed, safe day. And I say this, Meredith, I 100% support you on how you speak about the black community, because I'm the same way, Stan. Thank you, as always, Stan, for allowing me to speak. Take care.
3: You're more than welcome. Thank you, Prince Charles. Welcome back. This WDI listener writes, subject space, national anthem. I always salute, just as I did when I wore the uniform. All right, Mr. Armstrong. Producers telling me I got to take a break. I'll be right back. I get some more calls. Y'all keep it here.
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3: All right, a couple of minutes past the hour, man. I'm ready to get back to these phone lines, man. They are lighting up like a Christmas tree in Rockefeller Plaza in New York City. Let's go here. Lady D, you're on the radio. It's your turn. Thanks for waiting. Yeah.
13: Don't mind waiting. Good morning, world. In my city, Memphis, Stein, and Shelby County, best, all the surrounding areas, whatever city you in, Lady D love all the first responders, and I do mean all. Good morning, Mayor Young. Good morning, Mayor Harris. And good morning, Mayor Marco McClain. Stan, when you was playing that Bobby Bland and Michael Jackson, I like to pack some stuff and hit the road when I'm riding. Mm-hmm. Bobby Bland, take me wherever I want to go. Mm. And look, what's up? Good morning, Miss Bland. I said, boy, men can sure make some music when she want the other foot. Mm. He said, if you going to walk on his love, least you could have took them the shoes off to match that pretty red dress. Mm. And look, a woman smart is vice versa. She said, if you didn't catch me, it wasn't me. What's up, Miss Blaine? Look, Stan, you know how I feel about taking other, you know, people's life. I guess I'm going to die being old school when it comes to that. You get so angry. You have time to think before you act. Now, when I was young, I told you before, I didn't have nobody to tell me, don't you do that. Mm. These young folks today, they have people that talk to them, but they don't listen. You got some, I take that back. You got some, they'll say, okay, I'm going to take her advice. You got some, they believe in dying. Because guess what, Stan? Well. Young people now think they are bullies. When you find children, young people, as I call them, beefing, and then one come up dead. Mm-hmm. When you go home and you got time to think, I don't feel sorry for when you do stuff again. You can't say, I'm sorry. That was meant to be. And we gonna keep on. Well, you know, it's black or white. We got the when we gonna get past it. I understand about slavery and all of that, but you ain't doing nothing but teaching the young people how to be angry. Cause our ancestors, if they could come back here, our ancestors would shake their head in shame. The way everybody is out of control. It's not just the young people. Look at those guys staying, pull up their story. The car wash, huh? You go and shoot at somebody about some stuff y'all was beefing over a couple of days, so you get angry enough to go home, pull a gun out. You don't care about you. You don't care about nobody. And shoot. That's absolutely stupid and ridiculous. And at the end of the day, if you take a life, you know how Lady D feel about it. Now, I don't want your life took, but I sure don't want you to ever walk the streets again. Because what did you say if you take that D? Take away that D. You angry. And that lets me know that you so angry. If you take one life, you will take another one. So whether or not, I don't know whether or not he did it, but I know he took somebody's life. And do I want him walking the streets? Absolutely not. Now, on that note,
3: yeah.
13: I want you to have a good one.
3: You too, Lady D. Let's go to Lady P. Good morning, Lady P. You're on the radio. It's your turn. Thanks for calling. Yeah.
15: Wait a minute. Already?
3: Already? I know. What? Already? You know how I roll.
15: I know.
3: Random.
15: You be rolling, you hear me?
3: Rolling, baby.
15: I'm glad you made it in there safely. Is you ready for me now?
3: Yeah, your mic is hot. You're on. Yeah, I'm ready for you.
15: Okay. I'm glad you made it in there safely. Good morning to your wife, Kyle. What's up, Prince Charles? I don't know. You know, I don't know. I'm glad you're back, made it to Memphis or not. But I'm glad you're back home for a little while. But I am glad you made it here safe with friends. And hey, what's up, King Harry? You're still celebrating his birthday. What's up, Meredith, Lady D? Steven and Angela. See, I ain't heard from you in a while. I hope everything's okay. Let me get them a shout out, too. Miss Beverly. I don't think about Miss Beverly all the time. You know, I met her. But I met her tonight at the WDIA sponsor that you guys had. And she looks great, you know. And I think about her all the time because when you talk about music, she loves music. And she talks about how she likes to dance. And I said, I can see Miss Beverly over there. Every time you play music, she's probably over there dancing all the time. That's why she stays in good shape, you know. And there's nothing wrong with that. Because I hear her talk about how she goes out to the line dances and stuff. Yeah. And I think that's so much fun. She's just living her life, you know, and that's great, you know. I want to say this right here. Saying, you know, some people get upset about other things. I don't know why. You know what I'm saying? If you got something against me to say something, I mean, don't get on social media. Don't get on, you know what I mean? Call me or come to me because I ain't hard to find. You know what I mean? And Memphis is not that big. You know what I'm saying? So you got to get on a Facebook and all this kind of mess and say different things about people. You know, that's why I don't do Facebook. I don't do internet mess. I don't like FaceTime. I'm just a plain girl. Give me a plain phone. We can't talk on the phone. I don't need to see you on the phone if I can't see you in person. Saying it's so sad to know that. And let me say this. Saying, you know what? I get so sick of tired of some of these girly men calling the show. They know who they are. I ain't gonna sugarcoat. Why would you call the show and talk about, let me just shout out, what's your Chuck? I hope to see a friend with him from this family. And let me say this. When you hear a lady say different things, you know, men, I don't think men, like, what's up, Jackson? You know, you could come behind a woman saying, you know, because you know how women are. We get real bitter sometimes. And when we get bitter sometimes, you know, we will just go out the way. You know, when you just can't hardly say the wrong thing to a woman sometimes, because a woman going to go on and on, just like Lady P. When I start talking, I can't stop. But I know I ain't going to try to take over the radio show. Now, what I'm trying to say is that if a woman is out here bidding with something, I don't think a man needs to call the radio and come behind her. I know we ought to have our comments. But I just don't think a man should try to, you know, fight a fight with a woman. You know what I mean? Because you're not going to win sometimes. You know what I'm saying? And then let me say this right, black and white. I don't understand why, you know, we say, well, if it was all black, just all black people, I don't understand, all black, the judge was black. What does it matter, Stan? You know, I say to myself, when you talk about black, well, you know what? When you talk about black and white, we are worse enemies. Black stuff. You know what I'm saying? I'm going to say this for a joke. I mean, there's a couple of examples I can make. But I was at the casino one night, and it was a white lady sitting beside me, and I was, it was just me and her at the machine. Okay, this black couple, they got ready to leave. You know, I do it all the time, though. When they got ready to leave, I guess they had a ticket they didn't want or whatever. How about they laid the ticket on the white lady's thing? You know what I mean? So did I get mad? No, because, you know, that's their money. Whoever they want to give that ticket to, but I felt some kind of way. I'm like, wow, you know. Just like I said, when we come against one another, we have men in the war that's black and white, Chinese. So what does it matter if you get a jury that's all black or all white? If you give and you find guilty, you say, I believe in prayer. I believe that prayer changes things. I believe that just like that guy that didn't die, you know what I'm talking about, the guy that they were supposed to be getting rid of the other day, the other month, that he's still here. He's here for a reason, you know. And I just believe that. Say, let me get off the radio. When I start talking, I can't stop. I want you to be careful going home, Say, I'll talk to you later.
3: All right, there you go. All right, woo, rapid fire there. Gone out the window. Thank you, Lady P. I got an email. Says, Stan, did I hear you correctly? No black jurors on this Carmelo Anthony. Yeah, you did. And I didn't stutter. And I think it's significant. A lot of you say, well, what does it matter if they don't have any blacks seated in that box? You know, I think it is. I think that's a, I think it's a big deal. You mean you can't get one? And the ones that they had, I understand, were dismissed. They dismissed all the eligible black prospective jurors, including three black female educators. Said, no. Peremptory, I think is what they call it. I got to call Judge Jane Chandler and get some clarity on that. Peremptory strikes. And that's what the prosecutors used. You know. So, no blacks on the jury selection process. They just didn't. So, I think it deserves some significant discussion, but too much, too little, too late. Today is the day. And how in the heck is the state going to strike 100% of the available black juries? I don't get that. You strike 100% of the available black juries. And that's what the defense made a challenge about that. How you going to do that? They call it in law terms, in jurisprudence, they call it a Batson challenge, B-A-T-S-O-N, Batson challenge. And the judge sided with the prosecutors. And that's that on that. I got to take this last break. I'm up against a break. This will be the one. I come back, maybe take a couple calls. I'm going to dismiss class.
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0: end up happening. San Antonio win. And then the greatest moment of the game last night, when they showed Mr. Donald Trump on the Teletron or whatever you want to call it, and they thunderous booed him out of New York. And he created chaos, and they was used to would have the scene right there at the stadium, outside party or whatever, and he just messed up all of that. Yeah. New York told Donald Trump last night how they feel about him. And remember, folks, Stan and I, we said that yesterday, San Antonio will win. You know, I was a radio reporter, I mean, a sports reporter for 13 years. I know basketball, football, hockey, all of it. San Antonio is not out of this series. I predict again that they will win again and they go back home tied up, and possibly this series is going to go 7 games. Mm-hmm. And this is the Stan Bell Morning Show featuring the talented Stan Bell and me, the Big Kahuna Baby, 1070 of WDIA. Thank you very much.
1: Thank you very much, Big Kahuna. Back to the phone lines. Thanks for waiting. You're on the radio. Your turn. Go ahead. Yeah.
2: What it do, player?
1: Little Daddy, you're on the radio, man. What's on your mind?
2: Yeah. Look, Stan, I still finna say I'm going all the way up to heaven because I miss my mama. I don't care what nobody said, that's my mama, and she raised me up right. I do the right thing all the time.
1: Okay.
2: Look, Stan.
1: Yes.
2: Did you check out Meet the Press Sunday?
1: I didn't see it real time, but I went back and watched it, you know, with
2: Kristen Welker. Man, that girl went in on that woman so bad. I like that woman, too, and she's a good commentator. Mm-hmm. He went in and talked about Channel 5, Channel 13, all news anchors. I just don't understand the thing.
1: Yeah.
2: That fool, he just corrupt. And he's a negative kind of guy.
1: Yeah.
2: I would never, ever put nobody in my Black House cabin right there. Because, simple fact, I think, you know, I rode all parties to a fool, go left, I'm going right, and that's how I stand. And I got the right to call the airways. I've been calling for 50 years, mm-hmm. and I'm going to say what I say, because I create stuff.
1: Yeah.
2: Stand. I'm going to say this. I love my nephew, John John. He look at me like a big brother. I don't look at them folks like my nephews. I look at them, my nephew, like a brother.
1: Uh-huh.
2: My older nephew, I love him. His name David. And I love my brother, KB. And I love one of my sisters, Sheila. Me and my other sister had a thing going on. I don't hate her. But she in that sinkhole because of the fact she did some horrible stuff to me staying back a few years back. I can't let it forget. I can't never forget about that. If I saw you in person, Stan, I would probably let you know what had happened. But it's a hurting thing when folks do you wrong. And you know, your camp folks could be the worst for them. Some of your camp folks could be the worst for them. I think you know that. And thing is, I try to do right thing with my family folks. I ain't going to talk about them because they ain't none of me. I ain't with the drum about my folks. I try to love them, but they show love back. And, man, I just want to say this, and I'm going to wrap it up with my shouts out.
1: Okay.
2: It's time out for this foolish and stuff about this war thing. That war should have never happened. Bob Lyon. It's just foolish and it's stupid. And I hope everything get back into norm with y'all got cars or whatever so y'all can stop by paying the regular prices on gas. That's from the heart. And thing is, I ain't got no car, but I done hear it because I'm trying to save up something so I can get me a little Chevy thing. I want my Chevy Cavalier, and that's what I'm going to try to get. And Stan, I want to say this. You still in my Black House cabin. I ain't the type of guy that suck up to nobody because I wasn't raised up like this. And I'm quite sure you weren't either. My thing is this. Let me give my shout outs. I don't want to let you go. I want to give a shout out to my trees of Hugh Pie and my followers that love me. That I'm quite sure they love me. because I tell you all the time,

0: thing. I got so many fans. They think I'm a comedian, but I'm not. I just have fun. And all the players are balling. Today, Tuesday. I know y'all looking for the weekend. I'm going to try to get my squirrel on down at the spot this weekend. Because simple fact, that's what it is. It is what it is. And I ain't what I ain't. What's up, Lady P? Jolly Green Giant. Look, Stan, it is what it is. And I ain't what I ain't. Don't make me push you in with that single. Don't hate on the game. Get with the game. All right, Stan.
1: All right, thank you, Lord. Oh, my goodness. All right. LT exclamation point. All right, those of you who have been talking about the color of the jury members, no blacks. I'm talking about Carmelo Anthony and this Austin Metcalf situation, this trial going on, which we should get some information a little bit later on today. Some jumps off, we'll jump in. This should be breaking news. He could walk. I mean, he could be found innocent. But the defense team, if I'm not mistaken, picks the jury, right, themselves. I don't like her. No, they disqualified. Don't go. But to me, it still matters. Kick them out, but do the right thing. Bring somebody else back in there. This WDI listener writes, subject space, Carmelo Anthony. Hey, Stan, couldn't get on your line today. Just wanted to say, unfortunately, Carmelo was going to be found guilty regardless to him doing the killing or if he was killed by the young man that died. He would have been on trial either way. Be serious, Prince Charles. No way there was going to pick an all-black jury in this case. That's signed, Jacqueline White. Thank you for the email. This WDI listener writes in the subject space, what I was taught. Stan, my dad taught us they bury the dead not to scare it. D.H. Westbrook. Fred Jones writes back in the email. We were talking about the president attending sports events and saluting all. He said, this is what I researched. He said, well, he wrote, under the U.S. flag code, the correct etiquette for the president at sporting events is to place their right hand over their heart because the president is a civilian. They are generally not required or expected to render a military salute. Let's see what he does during game four. Thank you, Mr. Jones. This WDI listener writes in the subject space, protocol. Members of the armed forces and veterans who are present but not in uniform may render the military salute in the manner provided for individuals in uniform, and all other persons present should face the flag and stand at attention with their right hand over their heart. And men not in uniform, if applicable, should remove their headdress or hat with their right hand and hold it at the left shoulder, the hand being over the heart. When the flag is not displayed, all present should face toward the music and act in the same manner they would if the flag were displayed. Thank you, Bridget Benny. Talking about protocol. And finally, for my email, subject space, Carmelo Anthony. Good morning, Stan. Hopefully I spelled the child's name right. If not, I tried. But I agree with Meredith that what she said could be true. The kid could have been bullied. Why would he bring a knife if he was not being bullied because he was a very smart kid and the other kid was white? He probably was afraid for his life. And of course, kids do not think as they should. Look at all of the kids who have committed suicide because of being bullied. And also, you got to question who the witnesses were. Were they all white? And were there any black witnesses? You also have to know that something is wrong with the jury. All white? Something just isn't right about this case. Regardless, I will continue praying that God will intervene in this situation and not let this child be caught up in the system because of his color. Thanks. Signed, longtime listener, Bobby Coleman. Well, well, well. Here's what I got to say about all of that. And I agree, Sister Coleman, who just wrote that last one. I do believe we need some divine intervention. I do. We need to pray not only for the vulnerable, but also for the people causing all this pain, man. Thank you, WDI listeners. Can we do it again tomorrow morning at 6, another Stan Bell Morning Show? I'll be waiting. I'll be here, good Lord. Decides to tarry. Bev Johnson at 11, Stormy T at 3. Rest of the hour, the best songs in the world. Remember, it's nice to be important.

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1: Tell me a secret. I don't just want to know about any secret of yours. I want to know about you.

morning, good morning, good morning, and welcome in to WDIA, The Bev Johnson Show. I'm Bev. It is indeed a pleasure to have you with us once again on this Tuesday, June 9th, 2026. Enjoy this fabulous day today. Get ready to put your ears on as we share and spread the good news. First up, we will be talking about careers and where you can get a good career. We'll tell you where. We'll talk about that. Second hour, I love this. It is our wallet warning for June from our Shelby County trustee, Regina Morrison Newman, will be in to let us know what is the wallet warning for June. So stick and stay for that. When it's your turn to talk, you know you can. All you need to do is dial these numbers. 901-535-9342. 901-535-9342. 800-503-9342. 800-503-9342. 833-535-9342 will get you in to me. And if this day, this here day, Tuesday, June 9th, 2026, is your birthday. Happy birthday to each and every one of y'all out there who may be celebrating a birthday on this day. You know what we say. Go out and celebrate your life. You better. You better. When we come back, we'll share the good news with you and me, Bev Johnson. On the Bev Johnson Show on WDIA.

0: WBIA, The Bev Johnson Show on this Tuesday, June 9th, 2026. That's a little melting pot from our guys from Soulsville. Booker T and MGs, y'all remember, June is Black Music Month. And I try to give y'all a little black music. And I do that, play some things, you know, yeah, all this month because we are celebrating black music, and this is the station to come and get you some black music. But as always, is the station where we try to give you good information, and I am so happy to have these folks in here with me. I told y'all earlier we're going to be talking about jobs. Well, what kind of jobs? Well, with the Shelby County's Corrections Department, and with me, my guests are deputies Keith Williams and Alexis Alameen. I got it right, sister.
1: Yes, ma'am.
0: Good morning. How y'all doing?
2: We're doing great this morning.
0: Good. Y'all looking fabulous.
2: Thank you.
0: What's going on with y'all? Y'all trying to get these folks with some jobs.
2: Yes, indeed.
0: Y'all have some jobs.
2: We do.
0: Okay. And Deputy Keith, Shelby County's Corrections Department, how long you been there?
2: I've been there 29 years.
0: What?
2: Yes, 29 years.
0: Wow. Yes. You must like what you do.
2: I love what I do. Yes. Like I was telling you earlier, if you love what you do, it's not work.
0: It's not work. And yes. You're right.

0: If you love what you do, it's not work. And so, are you a Memphian?
1: I am. I am a Memphian. I came from Dixie Home Projects.
0: About Dixie, I know about Dixie Home. We know
1: born and raised.
0: Back,
1: yes.
0: Back, I know about it back in the
1: yes,
0: day.
1: Yes, back in the day.
0: Dixie
1: yes.
0: Homes, okay.
1: Yeah.
0: And what high school?
1: I went to Tech High School. Memphis Tech High School. Well, Poplar.
0: So did my sister.
1: Really?
0: My sister graduated from
1: Tech. Okay, great.
0: Yes, she did.
1: Okay.
0: I think 19... I better stop and say, don't be kidding what I get. But no, she graduated from Tech.
1: Okay, great.
0: And then, you know, when I hear about, I forget about Tech, because we don't hear a lot of people who say, well, I graduated from Tech.
1: Yes, yes. Because they closed it down.
0: Yeah,
1: you
0: they
1: know,
0: did.
1: And then they turned it into an alternative school.
0: Yeah, yes. Yeah. Yeah. So, you straight from the...
1: Yes, I am.
0: I ain't gonna say it.
1: I am. That I am.
0: You straight from the neighborhood.
1: Yes, sir. Yes, ma'am. That's where I'm from, the neighborhood.
0: I want to ask you, Deputy Keith, how did you get interested in this kind of work?
1: This position was very prestigious, and I was trying to get on this position for at least 10 years. It took me because every time they got ready to do any hiring, I would always miss it. And then one day I was working and one of my friends asked me, hey, would you want to be a corrections deputy? They got some openings down there. I said, man, I've been waiting on that position for about 10 years, man. And once I got my foot in the door, hey, I've been going ever since.
0: Oh, good. So.
1: And it's still a prestigious job.
0: Is it?
1: Yes, it is. You know, you might not get the pat on the back
0: all
1: from
0: the time.
1: People all the time, but a lot of people respect what we do because they know that we keep, you know, the people that's made mistakes or went the wrong direction, we keep them, you know, locked up.
0: Well, let me, and I want to be clarified just for me and my, so the corrections department, where you are, your facility,
1: two on one, Papa.
0: You are two on one.
1: We are two
0: Why
1: on one.
0: Why am I thinking
1: Papa?
0: Out?
1: You think because the name corrections.
0: Oh,
1: yeah.
0: Thank
1: we are corrections
0: you.
1: Deputies, sheriffs.
0: Gotcha.
1: Yes.
0: Okay, so that's why I want to be
1: that's,
0: clear.
1: That's the difference. They work for the mayor, we work for the sheriff.
0: All right.
1: That's a big difference.
0: Shelby County
1: yes.
0: Sheriff's
1: yep.
0: mm-hmm. Office.
1: Corrections Deputy Sheriff. That's our
0: corrections
1: title.
0: Corrections Deputy Sheriff. I
1: yes.
0: want to, hey. Deputy, I want to get it right.
1: You got it right.
0: Okay.
1: Yes, ma'am.
0: Corrections deputy. Okay, sheriff.
1: Mm-hmm.
0: Okay. Because I was thinking, well, maybe you all out at the penal farm, so that's different.
1: Yes, that's different from us.
0: That's different.
1: Yes, ma'am.
0: Okay. All right. So I wanted to get that clear.
1: Mm-hmm.
0: Yeah, before we continue talking, I got to talk to this sister. Because if he's been there 29 years, Deputy Alexis.
2: Yes,
0: Alameen.
2: Ma'am.
0: How long you been there?
2: I've been there 9 years, December the 1st.
0: Oh, you still a baby.
2: Yes, ma'am.
0: How you like it?
2: I love it.
0: You do?
2: Yes, ma'am.
0: Are you a native Memphian?
2: Yes, ma'am.
0: You are?
2: Yes, ma'am.
0: Where the area? Tell me now.
2: Westwood.
0: Westwood.
1: In the house.
0: Westwood in the house.
1: Yes.
0: Wes, I know a little bit about, I had a best friend lived in Westwood. Yeah. So, okay. So you went to Westwood?
2: No, I graduated from Mitchell.
0: From Mitchell?
2: Yes, ma'am.
0: At Walker Homes?
2: Yes, ma'am.
0: So you love your job?
2: I love it.
0: Okay.
2: Yes, ma'am.
0: Okay. So tell us, because I know you all are looking for employees.
1: Yes. Uh-huh.
0: Okay. Let's talk about that.
2: Okay.
0: Looking for employees. What are you looking for? And what is being offered?
1: Okay, so we're looking for someone who's motivated and wants to help the community. We're looking for people that's 18 years of age and older, high school diploma, and want the desire to be something more than just going to a job. This is a career.
0: Okay.
1: If you see, I've been doing it a long time. She's been doing it a long time.
0: Mm-hmm.
1: This is a career.
0: Uh-huh.
1: When you get into the sheriff department, it's not a job where you go 9 to 5.
0: Mm-hmm.
1: This is a career because it's stepping stones in it. We start you off at $49,000. $49,900 is a starting salary. It's a paid training. 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Wow. And you can also go to college, like, you know.
0: Because I was gonna ask you, because when you said, Deputy Keith, that you're looking for people who have graduated from high school.
1: Yes.
0: You don't have to have been graduated from college.
1: No. Okay. But you can have a college degree, and we pay 7.5% towards your salary if you have a bachelor's degree.
0: Wow.
1: Yes. So if you out there and you have a bachelor's degree and you haven't found the field that you want to be in, you can come work for us, and we'll pay you 7.5% towards your salary. 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Plus we got a $5,000 signing retention bonus after your first year if you stay in good standings. So it's very important to come to work, be on time.
0: That's right.
1: And come ready to work. My saying is, if you stay ready, you don't have to get ready. That's my saying.
0: If you stay ready, you don't have to get ready.
1: You don't have to get ready.
0: I like that.
1: Yes.
0: Yeah. So, well, you've been there 29 years.
1: Right.
0: You've been ready.
1: I've been ready. Always ready.
0: Okay. So, what about, so high school diploma.
1: Yes.
0: That's good.
1: You can have a GED as well.
0: Oh.
1: Yeah, you can have a GED. You can have that GED. Uh-huh. And it is equivalent to your diploma. And we'll take you, a lot of people, when we talk to them, they're like, well, I don't have my degree.
0: Right.
1: I mean, I don't have my diploma. So we tell them, hey, go to Excel and, you know.
0: Yeah, yeah.
1: Get your degree, then call us.
0: Yeah. Because you all will.
1: We'll accept it. Yes.
0: Okay. So, Deputy Keith, when people come filling out the application, will they have to take any kind of test?
1: Yes. They will have to take a written test. We have postponed the physical agility test, so you don't have to worry about that. The thing about it is, when you come in and you submit your application, is we're in your application going into a portal, and then when they get ready to start the process, that's when they'll email you and let you know, hey, we're starting the process. What day do you want to come out and do your written test? After your written test, you have your interviews, and then you have your psychological testing and your psychological interviews and your background checks.
0: And you're going to do a background check.
1: Most definitely.
2: Yes, ma'am.
1: Yes. Background check is a must.
0: It's going
1: to
0: be a must.
1: It's a must, yes. Okay. Because you're working up under the sheriff.
0: Okay.
1: Yes.
0: Yeah, because we want to make sure y'all kind of nice.
1: Yes.
0: Y'all want some nice deputies in there.
1: Definitely, yes.
0: Yeah. And so, Deputy Alexis, so coming to this job, is it, because people will say, and you, I just have to say this, y'all, we hear so many negative things.
2: Right.
0: But I know you all work there, so you know what goes on better, but we hear so many things. So should that deter people from saying, well, I don't want to apply for a job there?
2: As a female, I mean, it wouldn't deter me because, you know, every job has its ups and downs.
0: You're right.
2: And the field that we're currently working in, everybody can't do our jobs, so they're always on the outside looking in. But we are the ones that's actually on the inside that's doing the job. So I would encourage especially the young adults that doesn't have a plan directly out of high school to come and apply and work for the sheriff department. It's room for growth. You learn communication skills. And it's not only is it a job, it's a career. Like Deputy Williams said, it can change your lifestyle. So for me, I mean, I enjoy what I do. Some days may be challenging, but we get through it just like any other job. So it's...
0: I like, and let me ask this question. So you're looking for, what about women, female, coming in? Do you have a lot of them there? Or
2: we
0: you
2: have,
0: welcome them
2: yes,
0: in?
2: Ma'am. The jail is majority women.
0: What?
1: Yeah, majority.
2: Majority of women.
0: Oh, my goodness.
1: Yep, because a lot of men can't pass the background. That's the problem.
0: And
1: then a lot of them don't want to take off from their previous job to come and do the process.
0: Okay.
1: And that stops a lot of them.
2: I think it kind of go hand in hand. It's just like I think the stories that they hear about us working in the jail kind of deter them from, you know, want to do anything that's involving law enforcement because of the backlash that law enforcement receives. So you have more women applying for our job than men. So,
0: well, and saying that you have women there, you got to be tough.
2: I'm not saying you have to be tough.
0: Okay.
2: These individuals are human, so you still have to treat them with respect and dignity. So you have to treat them the way that you want to be treated.
1: Right.
2: So you don't have to be tough, but I would stay firm and consistent.
0: Okay, good. I like it. I like that. If you've just tuned in this morning, we are talking with my folks from the Shelby County's Corrections Department, as they say. And we have Deputy Keith Williams here. Deputy Alexis Alamine is here. If you have a question or two for them this day, we do invite you to call. Get your questions together. They looking for some folks. 901-535-9342. 901-535-9342. 800-503-9342. 800-503-9342. 833-535-9342 will get you in to us. 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WDW.

0: We are talking with my people from the Shelby County Corrections Department, Deputies Keith Williams and Deputy Alexis Alameen. And you all are looking for people to come to get a career, not a job.
1: A career, yes. A career.
0: Deputy Alexis, you said a career.
1: Career.
0: So again, 18, the age, what are you looking for?
1: 18 years of age, high school diploma or GED, able to have a valid driver's license and able to pass the background.
0: Now, someone's listening and says, well, I'm kind of up there.
2: We don't have a cutoff age.
0: You don't?
2: No, we don't.
1: Ma'am.
2: We have a guy that's 80 years old. He works there and he comes to work every day. With his uniform pressed and ironed.
0: Wow. And he's probably been there a while.
2: Yeah, well, he hasn't been there as long as I have, but he's been there, you know, and he works, you know, every night.
0: 80 years old.
2: 80 years old, comes in, does his rounds, you know, makes security checks.
0: Uh-huh.
2: He does well. He looks good.
0: Good. Mm-hmm. And with that, so no age limit.
2: No age limit.
0: Just want to have the desire.
2: That's it. To help the community and have a career.
0: And so where can they, do they have to come to 201 to get an application? How do they get the application?
1: The application is done online at www.scsocareers.com. And once you complete your application, a recruiter will get back with you as soon as possible to let you know the next step.
0: Okay, say that again, Deputy.
1: www.scsocareers.com.
0: Okay, so they have to go online first.
1: Yes.
0: Fill out the application online.
1: Yes, ma'am.
0: Okay. And then once they get out online and fill out that, somebody will,
1: from our recruiting department, will contact them to keep them updated.
2: Or they can call us because our numbers are on the website as well.
0: Oh, okay. The numbers on the website. Mm-hmm. Good. I have y'all. Deputies, I have this email for you, and it says, hi, Bev. Hi. I pray all is well. All is good. She says, my daughter is currently a probation officer in Chattanooga, and she's thinking about moving to Memphis, depending on if she can find a job in her current range, which is $52,000. She has a bachelor's degree in criminal justice, and she has enrolled to start back to college to get her master's degree in criminal justice. If she decides to sign up for the correctional position and gets in, will she have to do the physical training at all? Plum. Thank you, Plum. What do you say, Deputy Alexis, to Plum? She wants to know about her daughter.
1: Okay, so once she applies for our position, the initial physical agility test is not required as of right now. Mm-hmm. But however, in the class, when she go through the 12-week training, there will be some type of physical fitness done to make sure that she's able to do the job once she goes to the jail. So,
0: okay.
1: Yes.
0: That will come in, but that will be later if she's accepted.
2: Right.
1: Yes, ma'am. Mm-hmm.
0: Okay. So, and also, Plum, she wants to know, maybe she missed you all, when you talked about the pay scale, because she says her daughter makes $52,000 now.
2: Right.
0: So if she applies with you all, what is the pay scale?
2: So based off her experience, it may go up. She may come in making more because she had previous experience.
0: Mm-hmm.
2: And with that bachelor's, she has a bachelor's,
0: she
2: right?
0: She says she has a bachelor's
2: degree. That's a 7.5%.
0: Okay.
2: That will be added to her salary once she graduates. And, you know,
1: plus a $5,000 sign on and retention bonus.
0: $5,000 signing bonus.
2: No,
1: it's a retention.
0: Okay.
2: It's not a signing bonus.
0: Okay,
2: because you know, Memphis, yeah, they'll sign that bonus and they'll leave once they get that bonus.
0: Right. Yeah. Clear that for me. So yes, it's no signing bonus.
2: No, it's a signing. Okay. Retention.
0: So her daughter would be a good candidate.
2: Yes, definitely. Definitely.
0: So tell your daughter, come on from Chattanooga.
2: Yes, indeed. Tell her, come on home.
0: Come on back home.
2: Yeah.
0: Because you look, and Plum, they are looking for men and women.
2: Right. If you're working somewhere now and you're tired of doing the same thing, throwing boxes, or, you know, just doing the same old thing every day, come join the sheriff department. We have career advancement where in 3 years you can be promoted to a sergeant. You can be moved to our gang unit, K-9 unit, detention response team, transportation unit. You know, we have special areas that you can go to and work for. You know,
0: you're saying, Deputy Williams, that just not there 201, there are some other things.
2: All this is incorporated in 201.
0: Oh, okay, I'm glad. Yes. Okay, say this, that again so people this, may not know.
2: All this is incorporated in 201. So you have gang units, you have K-9 units, you have the detention response team, you have transportation units. Mm-hmm. You know, we had one young lady, she came from another facility and she had transportation experience.
0: Mm.
2: And when she graduated, she moved to transportation.
0: Wow.
2: Yeah, so, you know, you don't just have
0: to... So you don't have to be stuck in one position. You don't have to be stuck in a position.
2: No, not at the sheriff's department, you don't.
0: Okay. Oh.
2: And then we take laterals as well. So we doing laterals for corrections deputies. We're doing laterals for a patrol deputy.
0: Mm.
2: You know, so if they're interested in coming over with us, hey, call a recruiter. Talk to us.
0: Yeah.
2: And see what we can do.
0: Yeah. So they could, and I'm glad you said that, because before someone, Deputy Alexis, you know, goes online, can they come and talk to somebody?
1: They can call us and talk to us. We're open 24 hours a day. Our phones ring nonstop. We're asking questions. Yeah. If they need help with the applications, we're walking them through them. So we're always available.
0: Okay, good. Because, you know, just going online and signing, but you probably need to know what's going on.
1: Right.
0: Oh, I like that. And again, you all, you heard Deputy Williams say, if you don't have a high school diploma, you can get that GED and you all will take them in.
2: Yes, indeed.
0: Okay.
2: Mm-hmm.
0: So it's not that hard.
2: It's not hard. You got to first put forward the effort.
0: That's right.
2: And once you put forward the effort, then you got to follow through.
0: Okay.
2: That's it.
0: So I know this campaign has been going on a while.
2: Yes, it has. Yes.
0: And have people been applying?
2: Yes, we have plenty of people that apply. We're just waiting to start a process.
0: Okay.
2: We just had one class. I think it was our largest class. It was, what, 40?
1: No, we were the largest class.
0: She's going to let you know, Deputy Williams. Yeah.
1: No, but we just graduated. I think it was like
2: 37, 38.
0: Oh, that's good.
1: And the majority were women.
2: Yeah.
0: Wow. Yeah. So the ladies are coming out and getting these jobs and yes, having a career.
2: And changing their lives.
0: Come on, men, yes. What?
2: Yes.
0: Come on, men, what? Plum writes back. She says, thank you all. I'll tell her to come on. She has 5 years as a probation officer and 1 year in DCS.
2: Great.
0: But that's, Plum, they said, tell her to come on.
2: Come on home.
0: Come on home.
2: The water's fine.
0: Good. So is there anything else that our listeners need to know about when they're applying for these jobs?
2: One of the things, you have to be patient. Because this is not just like if you go to Burger King or somewhere, they're going to call you right back.
0: Mm-hmm.
2: When you submit your application, it goes into a portal until they get ready to do a process. So that's a waiting period.
0: Okay.
2: So we advise you to stay on that job because with the sheriff's department, we're going to check everywhere that you didn't work. And you got
0: so
2: to have
0: say
2: a
0: that
2: good...
0: again.
2: We're going to check everywhere you didn't work. So if you put down that you worked at, you know, a fast food restaurant, yeah, we're going to check it and see, you know, what type of person you were.
0: Yeah.
2: Because we want to know what we're getting.
0: Mm-hmm.
2: And one thing about the sheriff's department, we do a thorough background check.
0: Mm-hmm.
2: So, you know, just make sure that your house is in order.
0: Right. What about people, Deputy Williams, I don't know, felons and all that, can they apply? Or there are some people that you will not accept. I know if you and Deputy Alexis already said, you know, they're going to check your background.
2: They're going to check your background. So you can't have any felonies.
0: We can't
2: hire you as a felon and come work for us.
0: Okay.
2: Now, you can have some misdemeanors.
0: Mm-hmm.
2: It just depends on what type it is.
0: Mm-hmm.
2: And our background investigation team, will they would do that and check to see, you know, if you're eligible to continue in the process.
0: Okay. Uh-huh. And so, y'all, when you fill out the applications, don't we put all them lies on there.
2: Please tell the truth, because
1: even if
2: it's been expunged, we still can see it at the sheriff's department.
0: Okay.
2: Even if it's been expunged, we still can see. So explain what happened and, you know, just put it down so they would know that you were being honest with, you know, your application.
0: So just tell the truth.
2: Tell the truth.
0: Again, y'all tell the truth, because you know we will put some stuff on
2: indeed.
0: Those applications. Like, okay.
2: Yeah.
0: And for someone who may have just turned in, Debbie Williams, tell us the qualifications again.
2: So you have to be 18 years of age, high school diploma, be able to work Monday through Fridays from 8 to 4:30, weekends off for 12 weeks. After the 12 weeks, you do 90 days on-the-job training. And all we ask is that you put that foot forward and, you know, submit your application. If you're interested in it, give us a call. Get a recruiter a call. Maybe we can give you a tour of the facility or, you know, or the academy or something. Hey, we're willing to do what it is, what is need to be done to get you in the door. And then it's up to you to, you know, to take your career further.
0: So once again, they got accepted. You're going to go to the academy.
2: Mm-hmm. Yes, uh-huh. And you go home in the evening. So you'll report to the academy every morning and from 8 to 4:30, and then you'll go home that evening, and you'll do that for 12 weeks. You graduate.
0: And then did you say, Deputy Williams, that you get paid for that?
2: It's paid training.
0: It's paid training.
2: We supply you with your uniforms, your boots, your belt, everything.
1: Your benefits start the first day of training as well.
2: Yes.
0: What?
2: Benefits start. So it's just paid training.
0: Yeah. So it's pretty good benefits.
2: Yes, indeed. 29 years.
0: I hear you, brother. I hear you, Debbie. Yes, indeed. He's been there, y'all, 29 years.
2: Yes.
0: And that's good. Okay. And any other things, Deputy Alexis, that we need to know? Y'all looking for some good folks?
1: A lot of individuals don't know what a correctional officer do. So our day-to-day job is to conduct security rounds to ensure compliance and safety. Again, safety. We're not hurting people. Again, safety. We're not hurting people. We have to enforce rules within the facility, which sometimes can be, you know, kind of challenging because we're getting individuals from off the streets and, you know.
0: Yeah.
1: So dealing with that on a day-to-day basis, we escort inmates to and from court. Like if they have doctor's appointments, eye appointments, we have to make sure that they receive the proper medical treatment as well. We ensure the safety.
0: Okay.
1: And safety the legal management. Standards.
2: Yeah. Yeah. Safety management and security.
0: Okay.
2: Yes,
0: good, indeed. Good, good. And I know I asked because we were talking off break. So people know, because I was confused about the 201 Poplar and Jail East. Mm-hmm. So you all are part of Jail East?
1: Yes, ma'am.
0: Okay. So some people will be working at Jail East.
1: Jail East.
0: Okay.
1: In at 201.
0: Okay, 201. So I wanted to be clear because, y'all, I was mixing things up with the penal farm and all.
2: Yeah. And Jail East is our female facility where we house the females.
0: Uh-huh.
2: And 201 is where we house all the males.
0: Okay. Mm-hmm. So they are separated.
2: They're separated, ma'am.
0: Okay. Mm-hmm. Okay.
1: And another thing, far as us working in corrections, we have programs to help the individuals get back on track. We have a HICET program, which actually helps the individuals receive their GEDs while being incarcerated. We have an MRT program. We have parenting. We have a substance abuse program. So the individuals that are currently incarcerated, they are receiving the resources while they're being incarcerated. So once they get released back into society, hopefully things will change.
0: Yeah.
2: Right. And we also mentor while we're there.
0: Oh, good.
2: Yeah. So, you know, on a day-to-day basis, you come in contact with these individuals and you want to try to make them understand, hey, you don't have to go this road. Right. You know, you can change. It's up to you to change.
0: And you're right.
2: And that's what this career is. It's more of a mentorship where you're going in and you're trying to mentor people to be better, become better.
0: Mm-hmm.
1: Yeah.
2: And that's the reward I get from going to work, mentoring people.
0: Yeah, and that's good because it. And I was glad to hear you say, Deputy Alexis, you have a substance abuse program.
2: Yes. Yes,
0: I love that.
2: Mm-hmm.
0: Yeah.
1: The classes are, they good. They're good. I've sat in several.
0: Yeah.
1: They're pretty
0: because
1: good.
0: And the reason I sit out loud because also I'm a certified substance abuse counselor, so I know. So that's important.
2: Yes.
0: That's important.
2: Because
0: another Deputy William on my job.
2: Yes.
0: Yeah. Yeah. So that's good that you all have that.
1: Yeah.
2: Yeah.
0: Yeah. Okay.
2: Because they're not going to be there forever. Some of them come home. And we want them to be able to come home and be able to adapt to society. You know, we want you to come out and make yourself better. I noticed, like, when I go to the grocery store, I see somebody that may have been locked up.
0: Mm-hmm.
2: And they be like, hey, Officer William, how you doing? This is my family. This is my kids.
0: Yeah.
2: You know, I'm doing good. I'm working, you know. And that's rewarding. That makes me feel good.
0: Good.
2: You know, to see them out doing good.
0: Good, good, good. Deputy Alameen, I got this email.
1: Okay.
0: So this, Ms. Harris, I had the pleasure to work with Officer Alameen, and she is kind, straightforward, and professional. I'm no longer at Jail East, but I miss her. And then she says, hey, y'all.
1: Hey.
2: How you doing?
0: Ms. Harris, oh, that's nice. That's nice.
2: That's great.
0: I'm glad you out of Jail East.
2: Yes, indeed.
0: So, again, this is good. And I'm glad you all are here so to let people know, because we hear all the negative stuff.
1: Yes.
0: Yeah. I think I got a phone line coming in. Let's see. WDIA. Hi, caller.
3: Good morning.
0: Good morning. How are you?
3: I'm wonderfully well. And yourself?
0: I'm fabulous, sister. What do you say?
3: Got a question, and this might open a can of worms. I'm listening at your guest, and I hear the word safety. Now, this is going to be a deal breaker for many. If the facility is so safe, why are there so many people entering 201 Poplar alive, but they come out deceased?
1: Okay, this is Officer Alameen, and I'm going to answer your question, which you will have to refer back to our PIO office with that, because it's kind of, you know, conflicting to answer your question. So,
0: did you get that? Because their PIO office would have to answer those questions.
3: Okay, not at liberty to share. And I do thank you.
0: Oh, I thank you for listening.
3: Have a wonderful rest of the day.
0: And you too. Bye-bye. And I get it. And I said, as we hear negative things, and you all have to answer certain questions, and that's not your department. But
1: yes,
0: again, ma'am. Officer Alameen, you still saying it's safety is first.
1: Yes,
0: no matter what you hear, safety is first.
1: Yes, ma'am.
0: Okay.
2: Because you got to understand, you're getting people from all parts of Memphis.
0: Mm-hmm.
2: They may be in different gangs. They might not be in gangs.
0: Mm-hmm.
2: But it's the strong will survive mentality when you're dealing with a jail system. And we have to make sure that we try to protect these guys that come to jail that's not affiliated.
0: Mm-hmm.
2: And then those that are affiliated, we have to make sure that we try to protect them from rival gangs.
0: Mm-hmm.
2: So our job is a constant, you know, we being vigilant all the time, because you never know who his enemy might be from the town, or what they may have did on the town that might, you know, make somebody want to, you know, attack them or something. So the security is of utmost importance.
0: Okay. So. Okay, good. As we wrap up, get ready to wrap up, I will ask Officer Alameen, your last words you'd like to say to our listeners.
1: My last word would be that we are currently looking for individuals who are able to balance authority with empathy. And I'm going to leave that there.
0: Okay. And Officer Keith Williams, your last words you'd like to say.
2: My last words would be, if you're looking for a career advancement, if you're looking for a career and you want to get out the day-to-day, every day doing the same thing, come work for Shelby County Sheriff's Office.
0: All right. And again, oh, Officer Alameen, give that website where they need to go online and
1: the
0: get
1: website
0: the
1: website to apply is www.scsocareers.com.
0: Sounds good. You all been good today. Thank you for being here.
2: Thank you for having us.
0: I tell the sheriff I said hello.
2: We will do.
0: And my little PYT over there. you know, Officer Deputy Buckner.
2: Yeah.
0: Oh, yeah. Yeah, that's my PYT. Yeah. Thank y'all for being here.
1: Thank you
2: for having us.
0: You are welcome. We are getting ready to go to the other side of the Bev Johnson Show, right here on WDIA.
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0: The Bev Johnson Show. I'm Bev. It is Tuesday, June 9th, 2026. Enjoy this fabulous day wherever you are. Well, back in the house, I just love this. I love this combination. We have our Shelby County Trustee, Regina Morrison Newman, and our Shelby County Trustee, Alette Joseph Lee. Welcome back. Good afternoon, lady and gentlemen. How y'all doing?
1: I'm great. How about you?
0: I'm hanging, Regina.
2: Right. Great to be with you, Bill.
0: Good to have you. Right. Just so this combination, I like our trustee and trustee-elect. This is good.
2: It's all right.
0: It's all right, y'all.
2: I didn't notice the blue shirts and the khaki pants.
0: Y'all dressing alike.
2: It just happened naturally. See that? That's amazing.
1: We didn't trade a memo or anything.
0: But I love it. And I love having you all together. And I know Regina is up for her in August. You got one big month in August. And Joseph officially begins the job. But Joseph works there now.
2: That's right.
0: Yes. Oh, man, you got it made. You work there now, and then you elect the new trustee.
2: That's great.
0: How do you feel about that, Joseph?
2: I feel tremendous. Actually, it's a great opportunity to be able to transition after the people have made a decision. And being able to have worked with Regina for now almost 8 years, it's been great. Well, 7.5+, yeah, because I came in 6 months after she started. She's done 2 terms.
0: Okay.
2: I came in 6 months after her first term.
0: Wow.
2: During her first term, yeah.
0: Wow, Regina. I didn't know that.
1: Yes.
0: Was he there when I came down there and made all that noise?
1: I believe he was.
2: I believe he was.
1: We had lunch right after the last election in 2018, and he had to go talk to Mona. Then he had to transition out of where he was, so that took about till February.
0: Okay.
1: He's been with us since February 2019.
0: That's fabulous. Yep. So I'm glad because, see, you know the insides and out of that office.
2: Yes, yeah, well, we are functioning quite well. A lot of milestones have been achieved under Regina's trusteeship.
0: Yeah.
2: And I'm proud. That's the thing. During the election, I was telling people, hey, I'm proud to be a member of the team at the trustee's office, and we want to get better.
0: Yeah.
2: But my discussion to the people was that we're doing great things now, and we want to continue that.
0: Yeah. And you all do a great job. And I know Regina's been doing a great job in sharing this, all the information she can with us. But I love it, Joseph, because they were on it. I told Regina at the time, I said, y'all sending me some of my old $20. $20? Joseph, I came down there.
2: I heard about that.
0: And the staff, they love it. When they found out who I was, oh, Lord, they started calling everybody out. We taking pictures.
2: See that?
0: But Regina will tell you, Joe, I paid my $20. But I learned that lesson because as Regina over the years come, you know, pay your taxes on time or you know, you can pay in installments. But I learned the lesson.
2: Right. Understood.
0: So I'm good.
2: That's great.
0: I like your office.
1: That's great. Another happy taxpayer.
0: And I'm a good taxpayer.
1: We get cards and letters every month about some of our staff, especially the ones that work with the seniors. They are great, patient, wonderful, kind people.
0: They are.
1: And so most of them ladies. I think we got about, 75% ladies at least. And so it's just, you know, try to make everybody happy.
0: Yeah, and your tenure there, you've done fabulous, Regina. I just have to tell you that because you were good. You're good. You know, you explained things to us that, you know, the other folks didn't say. And I loved how you was willing to come on the air and talk to us about our money and about
1: anything.
0: Our
1: anything.
0: I know. Thank you, sister. Thank you, sister. Well, Regina and Joseph, we are June's wallet warning. What's going on this month?
1: Calendar alert scams.
0: Calendar.
1: So for those of you who keep a digital calendar, and whether or not you do, it's on your phone.
0: It's on your phone, whether
1: you do it or not. And so the newest thing is, it's not coming. This is a phishing scam, and phishing being PH means some kind of digital scam. Mm-hmm. And trying to get info from scammers who are not nice people. Mm-hmm. And this is not coming through your email or your text. Sometimes these new little things just show up directly on your calendar, and you'll be looking at your calendar.

0: to find out it wasn't the person that you thought it was. Like if Bev sent me an invitation, somehow that's not her address. So contact your person directly if it's from a friend, and don't click on it. Don't open it because it looks like something you should open. And if it just shows up on your calendar and you didn't even get an invite, don't do anything with it. So how do we know exactly how this works? Okay.
1: Yeah.
0: How does this calendar scam work? So they send fake digital invitations that can automatically appear on your Google calendar or some other calendar on your phone, your regular iPhone calendar, whatever it is. Outlook works on Outlook too. And even if they come from unknown senders. And the thing is, they appear to be from companies or from friends or from others. And they often look like party invitations, legitimate events like security warnings, billing notices, other things like that, subscription renewals, just little invites.
1: Mm-hmm.
0: And even prize and job notifications, okay? So they include links or phone numbers designed to get you to click or call. And if you do that, they're going to want your personal information, or they can get it from your phone, your computer, etc. Links are bad things. They download little search bots on your phones and your computers. And then once you engage, they try to steal passwords, financial information, and personal data. So you don't want any of that. Now, it has surged recently, this particular calendar alert scam, because people tend to trust their calendar more than email or text messages. So we're on here every month talking about how somebody's going to send, some scammer's going to send you an email or a text message or call you. And we haven't talked about calendar invitations. So this is kind of new to us. And but they, everybody knows by now, or you should, don't click on the links in texts and emails. But here we are, new scam. So calendar invitations. And the other thing about calendar alerts that, people send you, where they're like sending an invite directly to your calendar, is that those bypass traditional spam filters. So it makes them harder to detect that they're not good, that they're phishing scams, that they're spam or whatever they are. They alert just shows up on your calendar as a scheduled event. It's not a suspicious message, makes it feel more legitimate, and it appears in a place you check every day, increasing the chance you're going to act on it. So if you use your calendar, and I mean, I had one just show up, and my assistant and I were going over my calendar and going, what is this? Did you do this? No, I didn't do this. And so it's like somebody had just sent it, went right through the spam filters, and ended up showing, you know, Tuesday at 3 o'clock. You got this.
1: Right.
0: I do?
1: Yeah.
0: Right. And so how do you protect yourself? So we're going to talk about how you protect yourself. Turn off automatic digital calendar invitations. Only allow events and digital invitations from people you know. This is something you can do on your phone. So everybody's phone's a little different, but look for that setting. Look it up on Google. Find out how to turn that off on your own phone. Don't click on links or call numbers from unexpected calendar events. Delete suspicious invites immediately and mark them as spam. So if you hover over and find out it's not from the person it says, it's got a different email address on it you've never seen, then mark them as spam and delete them and don't even open them. Verify any urgent message by going directly to the company's official website. Oh, urgent, we meet with you, et cetera. No, not usually.
1: Right, exactly.
0: If it says urgent, that's usually a suspicious word. So, or personally contacting the friend or the business who allegedly sent the invitation, not through the invitation, but personal contact through a number or an email you know, or the official website of a company. And when in doubt, check it out. 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
1: Okay.
0: So at their Better Business Bureau locally, BBB.org, and they can tell you if it's happening in your area and what it looks like and probably help you fix it. So by all means, watch out for those calendar alerts.
1: Yeah. Wow.
0: Have you had any, Joseph?
2: I don't think I've had one, but I'm somewhat familiar that they pop up.
1: Yeah.
2: And the key is if it

0: not anything that you expected or right. you was expecting to receive,
1: uh-huh.
0: you got to really be cautious on those.
1: I'm glad. These scammers, now it's your calendar. And I had started using my calendar a lot, putting in things so I can remember.
2: Mm-hmm.
1: So now
2: it's kind of automatic now with some things. You book a flight and it says you want to add it to your calendar right. and it puts it right over there.
1: Exactly. You're right, Regina. You're right.
2: And so if things put it right over there, that's okay. I guess if it's something you know you did.
0: You initiated it.
1: Yes.
2: Yeah, you did. You started it. But by all means, watch out for things just showing up and going, what the world is this?
1: So calendar alerts.
2: Calendar alerts.
1: Wow.
2: And just calendar events showing up on your calendar. So you might hover over them and see who sent them, or you might just hit delete. You know when your church is, you know when your flights are, you know, whatever it is you got to do. I mean, Facebook does a lot of those events. If you want to go to something, it'll put it right on your calendar.
1: And you're right.
2: Uh-huh. And, you know, that's usually something you also initiate.
1: Okay.
2: So, unlike texts and calls and emails, which all have spam filters, this is a new one, and it doesn't yet have a spam filter. So.
1: All right. So, before we get, I know we always have good news.
2: Yes.
1: Let's hold the good news. We'll take a break. We are talking this day. We are talking with our Shelby County trustee, Regina Morrison Newman, and our Shelby County trustee elect, Joseph Lee, is here. If you have a question or two for them, they'll answer it about calendar alerts or about your taxes. Yeah, you need to get in at 535-9342, 800-503-9342, 833-535-9342. We'll get you in to us. 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

0: You're listening to the Bev Johnson Show. 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
1: And we're talking with our Shelby County trustee, Regina Morrison Newman, and our Shelby County trustee-elect, Joseph Lee. And we've been talking about calendar alerts. Y'all know that that's another scam, but Regina has told us, look out for the calendar. Now, Regina always has the good news.
2: We're going to try to give some a little good news here. This is really long, so I'm going to shorten it up
1: okay,
2: a little.
1: Okay. A
2: lot of legal stuff in here. So essentially, there is some good news. The Federal Trade Commission made some lawsuits against a company out of Georgia called Cox Media Group and a couple of other companies that they do business with. One is called 1010 Digital Works, and one is called MindSift, which sounds sketchy on the front end, actually. But, for business customers who did business with Cox Media Group, that goes by CMG, there were some allegations that they did some bad things and that they falsely claimed to offer AI-powered services and that could target ads and do marketing for business customers to the tune of, now there is a settlement pending of $930,000, and those businesses who were impacted will be getting a little back. But the bottom line was that this company claimed that they could target ads to people based on those people's conversations.
1: Wow.
2: Their private conversations captured on their smart devices. Mm. It was not true.
1: Yeah.
2: But even if it had been true, it wouldn't have been totally legal under the FTC rules. So the Federal Trade Commission would have come after them anyway. But they are alleged to have violated several FTC rules. And I should say the FTC Act, which is law, and not just rules, but they couldn't do what they said they were doing. And even if they had, it wouldn't have been appropriate. And that they said they told these business customers that they had the consumer's consent to use this information. And one of their claims was that when you open an app, and you go through, those first page says, read this and consent.
1: Right.
2: Which nobody ever reads. And you just go to the bottom and you scan over and you hit consent. That is not consent.
1: Okay.
2: So that was a really interesting part that came out of this settlement. It said that they had opted into the service. No, that is not opting in. That is, you read this little disclaimer thing and you said, okay, I want to do business with you. But that is not opting into having your privacy violated. And so all of these folks, these three companies, said they had consumer consent, which they didn't, and that they're... that is an invasive use of their voice data from inside their homes. Mm. And luckily, they didn't actually do it. They just claimed they were doing it. And so it would have been a violation. And so the FTC settlement says that there will be $930,000 going to these business customers. And also, they will be prohibited, these companies, from making any similar misrepresentations in the future. And the consent settlements will be published in the Federal Register soon. And all those agreements will be open to public comment for 30 days, after which hopefully all the impacted businesses can be notified. So we try to give you just a little good news.
1: Yes.
2: That one's not about consumers. It's really about businesses. But our whole goal with wallet warnings remains the same, and that is to make you knowledgeable so that you can safeguard your money like we safeguard the county's money. That's our job.
1: That's right.
2: So by all means, if you have any questions about wallet warnings or past ones, go to our website at www.shelbycountytrustee.com, and all the wallet warnings for the last 3 or 4 years, however long it's been going on,
1: are there.
2: So you can find whichever one you need. And then if you have any questions about what you do next, if you got scammed, either contact the Better Business Bureau locally or contact our office, Miss Molly at 222-0206. And segue right into the tax season.
0: It's coming fast.
1: Why you have to tell me that, sister? It's like I just paid my taxes. Before you go that, I have somebody waiting on the phone line. They may have a question for you all. WDIA, hi caller.
3: Hello.
1: Hey, Larry, how are you?
3: All right. You know one thing.
1: What is
3: one
1: that?
3: I'm gonna just say this right quick to you. But you know one thing about the devil, he can't control nothing. He just mad. He want to control everything. Mm-hmm. But anyway, you haven't got your phone line fixed yet.
1: You know what? I have not, Larry. But they keep telling me they're working on it. But just hang on in there with me, brother. Hang on in there.
3: Yeah, right. Boy, I tell you, it's something serious.
1: You have a question for our trustees in here. Have you paid your taxes, Larry?
3: Well, let me give some advice on that. Look, people, pay your taxes. Don't let them build up. You're going to find yourself in a world of trouble. Get with them smart folks and let them help you.
4: Great advice.
3: Let them help you pay on it. See, if you get some help, you ain't got to pay it all at one time.
1: Right.
3: And you're going to keep you out of jail. Now, here's the deal.
1: No, what's going to do, Larry, is that it's going to take their property.
3: Well, here, go to jail. They see, when you go to jail, your property going to get taken anyway. But at the same time, avoid all that. Avoid it. I mean, you can avoid all that by talking to these smart people that's going to help you and get yourself together. Because it's too late. When them folks come with them handcuffs, taking your property and sending you them big old bills telling you got 30 days to pay it all, you're going to be in trouble.
1: All right.
3: So avoid all that.
1: Thank you, Larry. Bye-bye. What'd you say, Joseph? That was good advice from Larry.
4: Thank you, Larry. And I'm glad we don't have debtor's prison, but yes, they need to pay, though. Yeah, I guess.
1: Yeah, they're going to take you to jail. Your property will be gone.
2: Your property eventually will go to tax sale if you don't pay. And worse yet, there's a whole lot of interest under state law that you get charged. And so anything you can do to try to get that, get under a payment plan, mm-hmm. Plug away at it, keep us from having to sue you, keep the county from having to sue you, and then you won't ever get in that tax sale if you can get into a payment plan with us. Right. So
1: now for our listeners, can they start the payment plan now, even though we've just finished paying our taxes?
2: No. Here's where we are. So
1: okay, tell
2: county
1: us where we
2: budget
1: are.
2: Season.
1: Oh.
2: County budget season. There's no bills yet.
1: Yeah. Okay.
2: Because they haven't set the tax rate yet, because they haven't finished the budget yet. So they have to do that this month.
1: Okay.
2: And so there's a meeting tomorrow. There's a meeting next Monday. There's another set of meetings later in the month. And hopefully by the end of June, like the law says, there will be a county budget and a county tax rate.
1: Okay.
2: And at that point, we are able to plug that into our system and start making bills, which you'll usually get the end of July or the beginning of August.
1: Okay.
2: So about the same time you get your city of Memphis bill.
1: Right.
2: And then your other county, your other city bills come out the same time as the counties.
1: Mm-hmm.
2: And so your city of Memphis tax bill will end up being due the end of August. Mm-hmm. So by September 1, it is overdue. Pay attention to that.
1: Okay.
2: And then your other, if you live in another one of the cities or just in the county, then the county bills are due at the end of next February.
1: Mm-hmm.
2: You get quite a while to pay. So as soon as you get your bill,
1: okay,
2: you can set up or just decide.
1: Okay.
2: Either send it from your bank regularly, as long as it's all paid by the end of February.
1: Uh-huh.
2: Yep. No interest, no, not late. You'll be done. And monthly payments are fine. You just plug away at them.
1: Oh, okay, that's good. Mm-hmm. So right now, just hold your horses.
2: Hold your horses. Now, I did want to say, for all our folks on tax relief, and y'all can go to our website, check this out.
1: Mm-hmm.
2: The new 2026 information is not out yet, but the 2025 information is there. So the income criteria will change. Tax relief is a state program authorized by the Constitution where the state pays a part of your tax bill, your property tax bill.
1: Mm-hmm.
2: And City of Memphis has a similar program as the county. So if you live in City of Memphis, apply for both. Don't
1: mm-hmm.
2: miss out. We
1: mm-hmm.
2: usually trade information. Mm-hmm. Make sure if you're applying over there, you get ours too. But so it's for 65 and up.
1: I was going to ask you. Yeah.
2: Usually the income limit runs around 38,000, 39,000, but we'll find out the exact number in a little bit. Mm-hmm. And then, or if you are 100% disabled, no age limit on that. 100% disabled, same income limit. Mm-hmm. Or if you are a disabled veteran, and okay. there is no that's income right. limit on that at all. So it is for low-income seniors, low-income disabled, or disabled veterans with no income limit
1: okay.
2: and no age limit. So 100% disabled. And all of those things, there will be an application for 2026 when it comes around on the website. And you can apply that way. If you were on the program last year, you will be getting more information in the mail. They usually come out October, November. Mm-hmm. But by all means, check out these programs. There's yeah. also a tax freeze program, which even if your taxes go up, they won't go up for 65 and up. So by all means, and that income limit's way over $60,000. So that's a good program to get into. But we want everybody to know about it. And the other part of the state tax relief program, so if the state pays, you know, $220 on your tax bill, the county for the last 4 years has been matching that amount.
1: Okay.
2: So for a lot of people, this pays your whole bill. Mm. So for veterans, it's like $1,100
1: okay.
2: from the state and locally. But this program is up before the county commission, the matching program.
1: So it's up
2: again
1: now.
2: Tomorrow.
1: Okay.
2: I'm going to tell you, if you are on the tax relief program and you've enjoyed your county matching payment for the last 4 years and you want it to be true for 2026 as well, call your county commissioners. They are voting on this tomorrow and again on Monday. And they'll probably be voting on it till the end of the month. Mm-hmm. But tomorrow, I have 7 sponsors.
1: Okay.
2: There's only 13 of them.
1: Yeah.
2: I'm not going to make any guarantees, but y'all's calls and letters and emails help.
1: Yes.
2: So please, if you want to continue the county matching program on property tax relief, please call your commissioners.
1: Yeah. And because that's important, Joseph.
4: It's so important. Mm-hmm. And those calls just ensures that your voice is heard and that the commissioners know that the citizens see value in continuing the tax matching program,
1: the tax
4: relief matching. So
1: now I want to ask you all, okay, so we paid our taxes and some of us did.
2: February.
1: Well, I did. I paid mine in February. But what is happening now, say you missed that in February. You didn't even pay your taxes at all.
4: You can still continue to make payments. Our office continues to receive payments from those bills that are still outstanding.
1: Yes.
4: And it's self-driven. So as long as you're in the current tax year, as Regina said, you can pay full amount or partial amount at your discretion. But you do ideally want to get the 25s paid before the 26 come out.
1: So,
4: and that'll keep you on schedule personally.
1: Okay, and so they haven't paid now, so they're penalized, right?
2: There's no penalty, but there is interest.
4: That's interest.
1: Oh.
2: Yeah. Yeah, no penalties anymore, but there is interest, and it's 18% a year. Mm-hmm. So it's 1.5% on the first of every month. So you really don't want to pay that. The sooner you can pay anything against it, the better off you are. And so nothing else legally will happen to you
1: okay.
2: until next March. If you didn't pay your 2025s on time, next March we're going to have to sue you if you still owe the county for the 2025s.
4: And that moves it towards the first phase of the legal filings for tax sale.
1: Okay.
4: So, and it's a routine process for the trustee's office, but it ensures that the office has position to ultimately collect on those delinquencies. So, but that's why we really try to encourage citizens to stay up on their tax payments. It's so important.
2: Yeah. Well, now over 96% of people have already paid.
1: Good.
2: So 96.
1: That's good.
2: I don't remember what yesterday's number was. We get a number every day.
1: Okay.
2: But
1: okay.
2: Over 96% of people have already paid all of their 2025s.
1: Good.
2: So that's a great thing.
4: Yes.
2: And we hope to hit 97% by the end of the month.
1: Mm-hmm.
2: If you're getting reminders right now.
1: So if you haven't paid.
2: If you haven't paid, you may get an auto call. We've got auto calls. We've got postcards going out. We've got the lawsuit for last year's taxes going out. Mm-hmm. And so, you know, and the collectors are calling every day, but they're mm-hmm. nice little people.
1: Yeah.
2: So don't dodge them and cuss at them or anything. They're real nice. But by all means, any kind of payment you make is going to lower the amount you owe and the amount of interest you're going to have to pay in the future.
4: That's
2: so,
4: right.
2: So try to get it in. And if you do get one of those notices about 2024 taxes or back about a tax sale, call us and make a payment plan. Don't wait till the end. Because if you wait till the end and it sells and then you're trying to get it back afterwards, you got to pay the whole thing at once.
1: Oh.
2: Whereas you could have made a monthly plan.
1: Okay.
4: And those so, have additional fees and court costs yep, added too yeah. once they go past the 18 months. Yep. So oh. you want to avoid
1: Whoa, wait, wait. Go back, Joseph. Court costs?
4: It's going to be additional court costs and attorney fees as you go past the 18-month period of okay. delinquency. Because yep. they're getting those bills ready for ultimately a tax sale.
2: Yep.
1: Yep. Oh.
2: So after your bills have been delinquent for a year, like in 2024
1: Regina, okay, say someone out there, this is 2026. They didn't pay 24.
2: 24. They got sued in March of this year.
1: Oh, they got sued.
2: Yeah, so they got sued in March of this year, and there's okay. a lawsuit pending.
1: Okay.
2: So after 1 year of being delinquent, the lawsuit has to be filed in March. And so it was for 2024.
1: Okay.
2: And next March, it'll be 2025.
1: Five. Okay, but, so you go like that.
2: Yeah,
1: okay.
2: And so court costs get added and other stuff, get attorney's fees and this stuff. You don't want all that stuff.
1: No, you don't.
2: So try to keep up and at least make some payments. The lower the amount is, the better off you are. And, you know, it's not like the county's wasting your money. They're really not.
1: Right.
2: You got the sheriff to take care of and the schools and, you yeah. know, building new schools and the med and all these things that have to be taken care of. And the county commission has not raised your taxes in 20 years.
1: Good. Good.
2: So your assessment may have gone up as time goes by. And we all hope our assessments on our houses kind of do go up because that means your mm-hmm. house is worth more. But your tax rate, the county commission has not raised that in 20 years. So we'll see what happens this month.
1: So hopefully the county commission will do the right thing.
2: Yes, we just never know.
1: Yes.
2: And so I really hope that the tax relief matching passes again because that helps keep our seniors in their homes.
1: Yeah.
2: And the more people who are in their homes, who own their homes, the better.
1: Yeah.
2: In my book. So.
1: And my book too.
2: Yep.
1: Yeah.
2: Yep. We like our renters, but homeowners are a good thing.
1: Yeah.
2: And so by all means that let's keep that rolling. But, if you do get a chance and think about, Regina told me to call my county commissioner before tomorrow about tax relief matching. Say, yes, we want the matching program back.
1: Right.
2: So,
1: call your county commissioner. And Joseph, you want to say to our listeners?
4: Well, I just want to say, as Regina mentioned, by August, the bills will be coming out.
2: Mm-hmm.
4: We will continue to have accessibility of how you can pay.
1: Okay.
4: So we do have the online payment opportunity. You can go to ShelbyCountyTrustee.com, and the first box to your left will say pay taxes.
2: Mm-hmm.
4: And you can go through that portal. It'll connect with our Pay It LLC, and it's an easy payment opportunity where you can use your credit card, a debit card, or you can do a ACH with your bank account and your routing number.
1: Okay.
4: So that takes care of that.
1: Yeah.
4: Some people's payment are coming in through your mortgage companies. We continue to process those payments as they come in. And, of course, you can always mail it in if you like to mail in your payment. You can do that. Now, the other opportunity for those who like to come in and get a receipt, we'll continue to receive payments at our main office at 157 Poplar, but we will also have the branch roving locations that we do every season.
1: Okay.
4: Those will start in October.
1: Oh, okay.
4: So we'll have those sites now. I think we'll have generally the sites that we've had now for the last number of years, which includes the Whitehaven Regions Bank, Bartlett City Hall. Those will be two of them. This past season, we also was located at the First Horizons at Midtown.
1: Okay.
4: And then those were two. Well, this past season, we had 2 days where we were at Bartlett. So we had four locations that were cash locations as well as all other forms of payment.
1: Good.
4: So we'll continue those. But keep in mind, in December, we open up four municipal locations as well.
1: Mm.
4: And those are non-cash, but we will be at Millington. This past season, we was at the Baker Community Center.
1: Mm-hmm.
4: Okay, we're at Collierville Town Center. Those two, we were at Bartlett. Well, I mentioned Bartlett, but we also at Germantown. Mm-hmm. And then we was at Arlington Town Hall as well. So those four locations, non-cash, but they are opportunities for citizens in the outer county areas to make their payments.
2: And we're bringing kiosks back.
1: Oh, good.
2: So by this fall, we should have three kiosks that we're putting across the county, and you can pay cash into those, mm-hmm. which is nice. We were trying to get them during COVID, but here we are, finally getting them. And the nice thing about the kiosk is you don't have to have a person there. You don't, you know, we don't have to have an employee there. Mm-hmm. And they will give you your receipt. So when you pay, then matter if you have cash or check or card, whatever, and then you will get your receipt right then and there.
1: Y'all own it.
4: That'll be
2: great.
4: We're trying.
2: Yeah.
4: That allows you to pay year round at the kiosk.
1: Okay.
4: At those sites that during their normal operating hours.
1: And so you all will let people know, usually you all send out literature on where the kiosk, what.
2: When you get your bill, right. It'll have the locations and times for Good. Every one of the roving locations, usually one day a week.
1: Okay.
2: One of our cashiers will be there, and the city halls or the banks or whichever we're going to be at, and then where the kiosk will be. We'll put that in there, too. And also all the details on the tax relief and tax freeze programs. So when you get your bill, check it out. Don't throw the brochure away.
1: No.
2: See if you're eligible for any of that, and it also will have information about your wheel tax rebate for seniors and disabled. So by all means.
1: Good information. You all got the good information, and I appreciate this month's wallet warning. Calendar alerts, y'all.
4: Calendar alerts. Don't forget that on the website, ShelbyCountyTrustee.com, you can find all of the prior wallet warnings that were issued through the office.
2: Mm-hmm.
4: Also, you can learn more about financial education through the GMFEC.
1: Oh, okay.
4: And that's a great benefit that has no cost to the citizens of Shelby County. And it's free financial counseling. And that has helped over 6,000 or 600 households reduce their debt by more than $9 million over the last six and a half.
2: $9.3 million.
4: Wow. So it has some great benefits to households.
2: Free. And, did we say free?
4: Free.
1: Yeah, free. It's free.
4: Free financial counseling. Absolutely.
2: It's a county service. It's just free. It's a United Way driving the dream agency. And it is sponsored by our office. And so by all means, take advantage of what's free to you. You have nothing to lose with these. It's one-on-one confidential counseling.
1: I love it. I love it. I thank you all, our Shelby County Trustee, Regina Morrison Newman, and our Shelby County Trustee-elect, Joseph Lee is here. Thank you all for sharing the good news. You always do. I appreciate you. I see you next month. It's July.
2: July
1: for our July wallet warning.
2: And thank you for having us on, Bev. We like to get the word out.
1: I appreciate it. And good luck tomorrow.
2: Thank you.
4: Yeah, that's right. We got to keep those funds coming.
1: Yeah, keep those funds coming.
4: That's a benefit to the citizens.
1: That's right.
4: Absolutely.
1: You're right. Thank y'all.
2: You bet.
4: Okay, it's been a pleasure. Absolutely. Thank you, Bev.
1: You are so welcome. You are so welcome.
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1: I want to thank you, callers. I want to thank you, listeners, for joining us this day on The Bev Johnson Show. We really do appreciate you. So until tomorrow, please be safe. Keep a cool head, y'all. Don't let anyone steal your joy. Until tomorrow, I'm Bev Johnson, and y'all keep the faith.
6: 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Continuing with songs reaching number two on the pop charts in the 1980s, although Bobby Brown was a master reaching both the R&B and pop charts, number one was a tough sell. The single from the movie Ghostbusters called On Our Own reached number one in mid-1989 on the R&B charts, and in 9 short weeks reached number two on the pop charts in August 1989. However, one of those weeks at number one belonged to Prince with his last number one single on the pop charts called Bad Dance. A week later, Richard Marx leaped over Bobby Brown with his single called Right Here Waiting, denying Bobby Brown another chance to reach number one. It was Bobby Brown's only platinum single. Want to hear a fun fact about your favorite artist? 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I'm R&B historian Tyrone Dubois for the Heart and Soul of Memphis, 1070 WDIA.
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What is really going on? Hey, everybody, I'm Stormy with you on 1070 WDIA, the heart and soul of Memphis. All right, y'all, got Diana Ross, The Temptations, and so much more on the way. And I got a lot to tell you about today. Lucille Talks, I'm going to get you in there, some VIP tickets so you can sit right up front and see all the entertainment for that. I got those tickets going to hook you up between now and 7 p.m. And also, we're going to talk about it. Our WDIA Boots on the Ground event that we've got going on. It's going to be nice. It's a lounge party, and we're excited about it. We're glad that you guys are planning to come. Go get your tickets at mywdia.com. Matter of fact, I'll tell you more about that on the way. All right, I'm Stormy up in here. Stormy T Experience live and on your radio. We're going to talk about your chance at winning that $2,500. I'm going to hook you up around 3:50 with that 4 o'clock Stormy Conversations. And I'll tell you about Manhattan's. I'm going to be there this Thursday, too. All right, y'all, let me say hello to my Mary in Milwaukee, my Mary in Texas, Miss Mary Shelby, Miss Delbira and Ava, Carolyn, my BFF, Sharon Humphreys, West Memphis, Pat from Calumet Park, Illinois, Miss Fanny Birdlegs, Nurse Beverly and Coach Cox, Dee Moore, Miss Lucille Catron, Miss Cassandra, Miss Anita, her daughter, Chandra, August E-Man, Crystal, Chopper, Big Daddy, all of y'all that tap in on that app, Prince Charles, Freddie, Chandra Glasper, Miss Anita from Temple, Texas, Steven, Miss Freddie, Miss Jewel, Golden Girl, Stephen Angela, Sydney, Mr. Martin, Mary from Jamaica, Queens, New York, Tusi in Horn Lake, Mississippi, Ken from Maumee, Ohio, Sue Dotson, Marilyn Monroe, Miss Minesta, Miss Mary and Audrey, and Curtis in California, Paula Williams, Holland, Father, Mary Ann Davis and Tia Easton in Hughes, Arkansas, Miss Ann Jarvis, Donnie Watts, Ramonda Fears, Miss Rochelle Bowen, what's up, Miss Rochelle, Stacey Freeman, Jimmy Beard. Yeah, there we go. Let's get into it. We're playing the best songs in the world. We're 1070 WDIA.

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1: I've heard people say that too much of anything is not good for you, baby. But I don't know about that. There's many times that we've loved and we've shared love and made love. It doesn't seem to me like it's enough. 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

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Barry White can't get enough of your love, babe. Hey, we are getting ready for our Boots on the Ground lounge party. Blue jeans. Yeah, let's talk about that. Coming up, stick around. I'm Stormy with you on 1070 WDIA, the heart and soul of Memphis. Hanging out with you at Manhattan's this Thursday night. I'm bringing tickets. And you know what? Somebody's going to win these tickets. I got a lot of them to hook you up with. And we're going to have a good time. Ladies, you're free all night long. Manhattan Sports Bar and Lounge, 819 Exit Drive in Cordova. I'll see you there.

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0: playing the best songs in the world. Yep, we're 1070 WDIA, the heart and soul of Memphis. I got Michael Jackson Rock with you on the way. Be sure to stick around. I've got those tickets. Lucille Talks back. So make sure that you stick around to get the hookup on those tickets. I'll tell you all about that coming up. I'm Stormy. We're 1070 WDIA. Let me see. I've got some Michael Jackson, Willie Clayton, Luther Vandross coming up. And I do want to tell you, we're getting ready for our WDIA Blue Jeans and Boots on the Ground Lounge Party. Saddle up. It's our first one, y'all. It's Blue Jeans and Boots on the Ground. It's a big party Saturday, July 25th at King Palace Event Center in Whitehaven. 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

rocking with you. That was a good game last night. Let me tell you all about it on the way. I'm Stormy with you on 1070 WDIA, the heart and soul of Memphis. 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

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'Cause we can't party, not like we used to.

The Queen of Talk has something to say every weekday. 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

0: that coming up. I'm Stormy with V101, Memphis's R&B and throwbacks. That was a really good game last night, but they couldn't pull it off. The Knicks.
1: Brunson's looked like they're going to lob it. Nope, Ananobi. Corner three, fires away. Shot's no good. And the Spurs win. What a response from San Antonio. They do it again. An inspiring road win. And they are right back in the series. The Knicks lead cut 2 games to 1.

0: Memphis. Hey, everybody. I am Stormy with you. I got your tickets to Lucille Talks Back. I'm going to hook somebody up with those tickets today, so make sure that you stick around. All right. And we've got our blue jeans and boots on the ground lounge party. Yeah, man. That thing is going to be good. Told y'all about that a little bit earlier. So I'll be telling you more about that today. Your chance to win $2,500. I'm at Manhattan Sports Bar and Lounge this Thursday night. Oh, my goodness. We had so much fun last Thursday. We're going to have fun this Thursday, too. Calling all teachers. Make sure your face is in the place. 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Let's get into it, honey. First up, John Legend and Chrissy Teigen. Okay, so you know a lot of people have been boycotting Target, but guess who went to Target, honey?
1: We are attempting a Target run with our kids because Miles has a baseball game this weekend and he is requesting
2: carrot cake.
3: Carrot cake!
1: And I'm
0: that's Chrissy Teigen and John Legend. So, you know, some people are pretty upset with the two of them. They're like, why are y'all at Target when we're boycotting Target? What in the world? That's what they're saying, honey. But anyway, they got a deal with Target. They hanging out with Target. Anyway, Stephen A. Smith, why did the Knicks lose last night? This is what Stephen A. Smith said. Now, stick around because I'm going to tell you what Donald Trump said, too. Stephen A. Smith said this last night.
4: I told y'all Trump would mess everything up. It's his fault. It's his fault. Yeah, Jalen Brunson didn't pass the ball. He shot twice as much as everybody else. OG Anunoby had 28 points and 13 shots. Jalen Brunson had 32 points and 25 shots. It was like he was trying to win MVP. It's not how they played the first two games. But it's all about Trump. Trump ruined this. President Donald Trump showed up here and disrupted the vibe, disrupted the momentum, disrupted everything. And the New York Knicks faltered because of it. It's all his fault. That's all I have to say.
0: Yeah, Stephen A. Smith. Is he joking or is he serious? I can't really tell. But anyway, Donald Trump didn't think that he was joking, so he said, I think he's a nice guy, but you need a certain aptitude to run for president. You need a high IQ. I'm not sure that Stephen has that. I don't think he does, actually. my goodness. Yeah, Stephen A. Smith called it. He said if Trump does come, it's going to cause the Knicks to lose tonight. He called it. And, man, those people out front at the Knicks games, I mean, a lot of folks got arrested. Did y'all see that? Some of those fans. And what in the world was up with Wimby? Why in the world did he throw Brunson to the ground and then start laughing afterwards? What in the world? There was a lot of celebrities at that game, too. And Cardi B, what was she doing out there? I love Cardi B, but I don't know what she was doing. Anyway. All right, that is your tea on the way. Stormy Conversations on 1070 WDIA.
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18: Good afternoon. We have stop-and-go traffic on the southern leg of the interstate on westbound 240, just west of the Mill Branch Road exit. We have a crash downtown on eastbound 40 at Jackson Avenue. Also an accident working on South Bellevue Boulevard at Union Avenue. And some slow traffic due to road work on Elvis Presley Boulevard between Shelby Drive and East Brooks Road. With traffic, I'm Heather York.
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0: tonight on this June the 9th. Oh my goodness, it is Tuesday. It is a fabulous Tuesday. Y'all, today I had a conversation with comedian Ali Sadiq. Yeah, matter of fact, I was trying to hurry up and get back up in here because we were actually on a Zoom call having an interview, and he talked to me about somebody in this interview that I was kind of shocked to hear him talk about. And he talked about, you know, he's coming to town, first off, June 18th and 19th. He's got three shows happening at the Orpheum Theater. But he just told me basically how he feels about Black people talking against Black people. He don't like it. We don't want it. He don't want it. So, yeah, he was talking about that in the interview. And I'm going to see if I can run the interview for you guys this weekend, because he really dropped a lot of gems, whole lot of gems in this interview. Ali Sadiq is deep. He's funny. He is funny. But he's also, you can tell, a very wise man who's been doing comedy for longer than I thought. And if you're not sure about who I'm talking about, go Google him or ask a young person about him. A lot of young people know about Ali Sadiq. Yeah, they do. They do. Did y'all watch the game last night? I'm going to tell you, I was not planning to watch that game. My husband was watching and I was like, I ain't going to look. I had work to do. And then I got into it, like the last 25 minutes of the game. And is it me or why was Wembley, or is it Wemby? Why was he fouling people? He was playing dirty last night. Why was he playing so dirty? He didn't care if Donald Trump was there or not. That man was just pushing people and elbowing people and knocking people down. He was, and it is not funny, Wemby. But yeah, that's what that man was doing last night at that game. And maybe because he was playing so tough, that's how the Spurs came off with it. Or maybe y'all agree with Stephen A. Smith. Stephen A. Smith, basically, I told you about it in the tea a moment ago. He basically said that Donald Trump, he called it actually. He said Donald Trump is going to make them lose that game. Donald Trump coming to the game, they're going to lose. That's what he said. And then they lost. And then, yeah, he said it was Donald Trump's fault. That's what that man said. He said it was Donald Trump's fault. Have y'all seen Serena? I think she's back out there, y'all. Have y'all been watching Serena, her, dang, Serena? She still got it. Serena still got it. I'm excited for her. I am. And excited to, I'm excited for her. Excited to see she's back out there. She's playing the game that she loves, that she and her sister made, I believe, even more popular with Black people. Because I think we fell more in love with tennis, watching them play. Yeah, we had Arthur Ashe. And you know, he was a great one back in the day. We had, you know, people that we've watched. But, man, I'm going to tell you, Serena and Venus, when they came along. And now there's so many Black tennis players that are so good. Have y'all been watching them? There's a lot of Black tennis players doing fabulous. I'm trying to tell you. They're doing good. They're doing real good. Got off the phone today with my girl, Jarita Patterson. Jarita was at, she was in court. And she told me last week, she says, Stormy, I just want to let you know, I'm not going to renew my contract. And I haven't said anything about it, but I know Dwayne, he loves him some Jarita. And I know when she's gone on the 15th, she said the 15th is her last date. So she was working today. I said, Jarita, you in court too? She just laughed. She said, girl, no. Said, I'm working. So Jarita's actually not renewing her contract. She's not going to be there. And she was telling me about the girl, Jessica, that's leaving WRG. She's not renewing her contract. And from what I'm understanding, It's a lot of contracts that are up for renewal this week. So there may be some people that you won't see, not because they're getting let go, but because they're actually not coming back. I think Jessica took a job at U of M. And I heard, I ain't gonna call a name, but her initials are K-A. Word is her contract is up this year. But they did do some laying off over at Fox 13. Yeah. And far as I know, nobody that we know was touched. But I heard they got rid of a lot of people over there. And it breaks my heart because, you know, I'm hearing that, you know, the whole television game is changing. Now the people who are doing the stories will have to do their video as well. So the game is changing. And why is it changing, might I ask? Well, it's probably changing because of AI. AI is making it easier to do things than before. And some people don't want to work that hard. Some people want a break. Drita told me she was ready for a break. She was ready to do nothing. If y'all follow her on social media, you know she's all over the place. She just went to Chicago for a hot dog festival. Go on, Drita. Yeah, so, yeah, there's some of them, like I said, WREG, they're just not going to renew their contracts, and some of them might. I don't know. But, yeah, she's the 15th of this month. Oh, Jerita, say it ain't so, girl. Dwayne going to be toe up. He ain't going to be able to see you on TV. Yeah, Dwayne calls me every now and then. Y'all know he calls every now and then because he loves him some Jerita Patterson. And I love her, too. I had to call her today and just check on it. We've been checking on each other. She actually flew to California to attend my wedding. Yep, she's one of the few people that made it to come outside of my family to my wedding. So thank you, Jerita. I appreciate you. Appreciate your friendship. Appreciate your love. And just appreciate you being there. All right, let's go to some things that I think are quite interesting around here. Did y'all see Dr. Jamal Bryant? Now, I'm curious how y'all feel about it. Y'all know how sometimes we get, I've had some bad experiences. I've had bad experiences in you know, a lot of businesses. They didn't have to be, of any race or anything like that. I've had bad experiences. But Dr. Jamal Bryant is sparking conversation online after responding to a viral video, which an Asian man mocked the Black community and challenged Black consumers to boycott Asian-owned businesses. Yep. Bryan questioned whether Black Americans should redirect their spending power, prompting renewed discussions about economic influence, community investment, and the relationship between Black and Asian-owned businesses. The debate continues to gain traction across social media as users weigh in on the impact of where they spend their dollars. And I'm curious, this guy's gone viral. He's an Asian guy, and he basically is like daring Black people to boycott Asian businesses. And basically what he's saying, you ain't gonna have nothing because they pretty much make everything. But I don't think, I don't know. I'm just curious what y'all think about it. Dr. Jamal Bryant, he's hinting at boycotting Asian-owned businesses. And I'm thinking he's talking about Asian-owned businesses in our community. Go figure. I'm just curious what y'all think about that. A lot of fights last night. I don't know if y'all saw, but it was a lot of fights at that game last night. What in the world? After the game, because they were mad because the Knicks lost. I know Stephen A. Smith blamed Donald Trump. And so Donald Trump would have to say, what is wrong with that man? What is wrong with Donald Trump? How does kid something is... Something's going on with that man. First off, he was asleep at that game. I don't know if y'all saw that, but Stephen A. Smith said this after the game, and I played it.
1: Told y'all Trump would mess everything up. It's his fault. It's his fault. Yeah, Jalen Brunson then passed the ball. He shot twice as much as everybody else.
0: Basically, he's saying that if it wasn't for Donald Trump, they would have won. The Knicks would have won that game. But I don't know. The Spurs came to play. They came to play in Wembley. Wemby. Am I saying his name right? I think it's Wemby. That joker was pushing everybody around. Why? You know who he reminded me of? The way he played last night? Wemby. He reminded me of, what's the guy's name? From, that was playing with Stephen Curry. Starts with a D. What's the guy's name? Oh, goodness. How can I not remember that man's name? But y'all know who I'm talking about. Does it start with a D? Plays dirty. He spoke bad about us a time or two. Had our name Memphis in his mouth. Keep it out your mouth. WDIA, hello. Hello, well, calling you there.
2: Yes, I'm here.
0: Hey there, talk to me real quick.
2: How you doing, Stormy?
0: I'm blessed. How you doing?
2: Stormy, I want to take off on this.
0: Mm-hmm.
2: Why we got to be told not to support people who don't support us? Why we got to be told it? I don't understand us. I really don't.
0: Mm-hmm.
2: We have assimilated so much
0: into
2: European culture to... Most of these groups don't like us, Stormy, including the Africans. Why we can't see this? I don't get it. I don't get it. You know, we won't be none of our own. Memphis, I don't know one black grocery store, and we eat all the time. Anywhere they say some eating going on, we come.
0: We're going to tear up some food now.
2: Huh?
0: We're going to tear up some food now.
2: Yeah, but we don't even own a grocery store. You think other groups don't respect us and we won't even feed ourselves, Stormy?
0: Wow.
2: I mean, I listen at your station quite often.
0: Mm-hmm.
2: I don't see nothing that says, and I'm talking about from the people who call you, that we need to stop shopping with others, taking our money too, and getting them rich, and just do it on our own. And I don't see the ones who are in shape to do it, barely nothing to do.
0: I don't understand it either. I don't understand it either. Hang on for me, Ray. Yeah, hold on, y'all. Hold on, hold on. WDIA, hello.
3: Hey, Stormy, you're not talking about Draymond Green, is
0: he? There you go. That dude right there, Draymond. Draymond. That doggone Draymond Green. You know who I'm talking about.
3: That's my boy, because I'm a Warrior fan.
0: Yeah, Wemby played like him last night. He was knocking everybody out. He probably knocked some teeth out.
3: They didn't call nothing
0: on him. Not one.
3: They can't keep happening.
0: But do you think it was Donald Trump's fault that they lost that game?
3: Yeah, I do. He ain't had no business there.
0: Thank you so much for calling in. I appreciate you. WDIA, hello.
4: Stormy, I was just going to tell you it was Draymond Green.
0: Nasty Draymond. Wemby is playing just like him. What in the world is really going on, Ms. Kosha?
4: I don't know.
0: I don't either. Okay. I really don't. Thank

0: Aretha Franklin. Come on, Riri. You are wonderful. Playing that one for my husband. Baby, you wonderful. WDIA, hello.
1: Good evening, Stormy.
0: Good evening, Red. What's going on with you?
1: Man, you got it. You got it. I be trying to listen to the radio. I be out of town. And when I'm listening to the radio, when mm-hmm. I try to call in, I can't hear anything for 10 or 15 minutes.
0: Well, you got to...
1: So I just continue to listen.
0: Yeah, you can listen, you can call, whatever you want to do. I'm here for you, Red. All right? Talk to me. What did you think about last night's game?
1: Last night's game was awful. Mm. You know, the Knicks played kind of bad.
0: Yeah, they did.
1: You know, but Donald Trump brought that bad luck on him. Anything he touched turns to crap. You know, I truly believe that man has messed his country up. Everything he touches, he messes it up. Mm. And he came to that game and he ruined it. And from what I heard, he wanted to come to the game today. And if the Knicks had won, and then if they win the next game, he wanted to be the ones to present the trophy to the Knicks. Mm-mm. So he had already asked the owner if he can come and present the trophy to the Knicks if they won the fourth game.
0: Mm-mm.
1: So, you know, he's always trying to put his 2 cents in everything.
0: I got you, Red. So thank you for calling.
1: That's my take on that. You're welcome.
0: All right, now. You know what? He was up there asleep. I don't know why he want to come back. He was asleep. Him and the owner looked like they were both asleep up there in that suite. Hey, what's going on, WDIA? Hello.
2: Sometimes I should have gave him a pacifier. He sure would have been asleep then. We got a numbnuts as a president. I was talking to a real good friend, but you and I know. And we were talking about how idiotic this country has become under his leadership. You know, I didn't call for that, but since you brought it up.
0: What'd you call for, Prince Charles?
2: Well, you know, I know you probably heard on the news they came down with a verdict for young man.
0: Carmelo Anthony.
2: Anthony, yes. I was thinking about the basketball player because he has the same name. And
0: they have the exact same name. Yeah, guilty of murdering Austin Metcalf. Yeah. I think it's sad about this case that probably a lot of people don't know if you weren't following it, but I was following it. And I think what's sad about this case is there were, from what I read and from what I heard, there were no black people
2: on the jury.
0: Take that back.
2: They were the extras, but they was not on the 12 jury that listened to the case.
0: Yeah, that's what I'm talking about. And the few that they did for some reason or another, they took them off the case. Now we pretty much expected this verdict, didn't we?
2: Well, can I be honest with you, Stormy? I was hoping that the jury would not judge him by the color, but by the character of his contents. I know I'm quoting the Martin Luther King's scenario, but let's be honest. We live in a country right now that was built in its DNA on racism. So it's not going to change. And I was hoping that we could get past that. But I asked Stan this morning, Stormy, will we take the same notion if it was all black jury voting against, who had to decide this black man's fate? Would we say the same exact thing? But this is what just makes me just make my blood boil. I was listening to some other people somewhere else, and they was elated. It's almost like they became Stevens from Django, also what happened.
0: So
2: and these
0: sad.
2: Were black men.
0: So sad.
2: They're pathetic. Yes, ma'am.
0: So sad.
2: I just wanted to go ahead. It's a shame that we live in a climate where people are still judged by the color of their skin.
0: Amen.
2: But what have they done? What have they done? But like I said, the DNA is still in this country, and it's not going nowhere, no time soon.
0: Mm-mm. Thank you, Prince Charles. I appreciate you calling in. Yeah, his passion is there, and I know you heard it. So, yeah, when will we get there? Will we ever get there? No, I don't think we will. I think as long as we are living this life, there's always going to be something, and there's always going to be somebody that we've got to face. It's always going to be a fight. It's always going to be a struggle. But are you prepared for it? Are you ready for it? Always going to be a struggle. All right, we'll come back. I got music for you, and we'll get to some conversation. So y'all stick around. Yeah, we're 1070 WDIA, the heart and soul of Memphis. And just a reminder, I've got tickets to Lucille Talks Back. I know you want to go, so I want to hook you up with VIP seating for Lucille Talks Back. It is June 25th, 7 p.m. at the New Daisy Theater. And

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0: I can't hide. 24 hours a day. WDI.

0: Woke him up. WDIA. Hello.
1: Hey, Stormy. How you doing?
0: Hey, Dwayne. How you feeling? I'm doing good.
1: I mean, I was doing good. Got off work. I was doing good. I don't call like I used to and all that, but
0: oh no,
1: man, this is
0: devastating.
1: This is
0: devastating.
1: I mean, you know, I'm not joking though. I mean, it's the way China 3 doing things, but remember, Storm, I was the first one to tell you someone right.
0: Yes, you called it out.
1: I said something was not right about that, but I never did call back no more. Then Stan started talking about it, but I don't say nothing. I
0: throw
1: my hands.
0: Well, let me tell you, Jarita is actually not re-signing her contract. Her contract is up on the 15th. And she's not gonna re-sign. So she's actually walking away. She's not getting let go. She's walking away.
1: Okay.
0: Her last day is the 15th. So a couple days, Dwayne, and she out of here. But she'll still be in Memphis.
1: Okay, that's to my next point. Does she ever come to where you be at on Thursdays?
0: Well, let me see if I can get her there.
1: Well, you know, we don't need to let everybody know when she's coming either. I don't need, you know, hey, this is one-on-one with the great one. But when you said that, I was coming in the door. I put everything down, and I was like, that's my TV.
0: We love her.
1: I don't cherish her. She used to be so bubbly. Now when she came on, I'm Jarita, and sometimes she didn't say her last name.
0: Mm.
1: I was like, then they give her, and it was like, but I don't want to say why. I want to say what else, who I think is behind it. But mighty funny, Jarita. I can say this. I don't think y'all are in this, me talking.
0: Mm-hmm.
1: I think the guy, Todd DeMint, it's mighty funny when she left. He moved from weatherman to anchor real quick, didn't he?
0: I don't think he had anything to do with that, Dwayne.
1: Did I say that? I just said what I saw.
0: Mighty funny. You sure did. All right, Dwayne. Listen, I'm going to call Jarita and let her know how you feel about everything. And
1: I have a song that I would love for you to play, okay. Maybe in the 5 o'clock hour whenever.
0: What song?
1: I mean, Barry White, your sweetness is my weakness.
0: My. Okay.
1: That woman, it was just something about her that just...
0: Like you Mike love her.
1: That woman, ooh. If she ever met me, she might love me. Mm. You have a good one, Storm.
0: All right,

0: WDIA, hello.
1: Hey, Stormy.
0: Hi there. How you doing?
1: Oh, man, I'm doing good. I'm just sitting out here. Me and my wife sitting out here on the patio, and we sitting out here talking for a minute.
0: Okay.
1: Talking about the ball game. We just talking about Memphis.
0: Mm-hmm.
1: You know?
0: Mm-hmm.
1: Talking about our president. And it's so much on the table.
0: Mm-hmm.
1: Just, and our thing is, we so don't look like we can ever catch up. When we do catch up or get almost close, something come out of it that bag us up. Ooh,
0: yeah.
1: A mile or two.
0: Yeah.
1: But you can't give up. You have to keep working.
0: That's right.
1: And my hat's off to the people in Memphis that are here doing the best they can, whatever kind of program they got.
0: Mm-hmm.
1: At least you can say they're trying to do something. I don't care how small
0: that's
1: it is.
0: That's right.
1: Or how big it
0: mm-hmm.
1: gets. You got to work at it. And once you get to big time and all that, bring your people in and educate them and tell them what we ought to be doing or trying to do to make our community just like the white folk community.
0: Mm-hmm.
1: I like the white folk community. I ain't mad with them because they take care of their community, put stores in the community.
0: Mm-hmm.
1: They buy from each other.
0: Yeah.
1: They keep the yard clean, some of them. So I ain't mad with them. I'm going to say, what's wrong with us?
0: Mm.
1: How can we, just like the 9th District, now, Mr. Taylor want to be your congressman,
0: mm-hmm.
1: Brent Taylor,
0: mm-hmm.
1: and he the one that brought the Tennessee in on the school system.
0: Mm-hmm.
1: Him and Marv.
0: Mm-hmm.
1: Just remember them people when you see them again, or
0: that's
1: hear
0: right.
1: about them again.
0: Yeah.
1: Now, he want to run for Congress. Let him run. But I sure hope that the black folk got some education, some researching, some connection. And hey, Brent Taylor ain't never been good for you. Just because he ain't never been. But Stone, I appreciate the talking and everything.
0: Oh, you're so
1: you're
0: welcome.
1: Doing a good job.
0: Oh, thank you.
1: And I'll listen to you. Thank you.
0: Thank you so much. Appreciate you calling in. Yeah. Thank y'all for calling in. Somebody tap that app. Let's see what they're saying today. Mm-hmm.
2: Good evening, Stormy.
0: Hey.
2: Don't.
0: Okay, yeah. You got to finish what you're saying on that app, because you was getting ready to say something good. I know it was going to be good, and I can't, yeah. Tap that app again. Let me hear the rest of it.
3: All right.
0: Yeah, let me hear the rest of what you're trying to say. Let me go to the phones. WDIA, hello.
3: Memphis.
4: Hi.
0: Well, hi there. Who is this?
4: This is Dorita. Hi, Stormy. This is Dorita Annette Patterson.
0: Hey, Dorita. Dang, you shared your whole name with the world, girl.
4: You know, I tell it all. How are you?
0: I'm doing great. How are you is the question.
4: Wonderfully well. Really, really good. Thank you for asking.
0: No, you're welcome. You're welcome. You must have heard Dwayne, because he was going on and on about you. And he swears.
4: I love Dwayne.
0: He swears that there's a reason why you're leaving on June 15th, and he don't like it. But he loves you.
4: What's the reason?
0: He says somebody's messing with you over there.
4: No. Dwayne feels that way.
0: Yeah, he's not happy
4: Dwayne,
0: about you leaving.
4: We need to get together to get coffee. No, you know what? It's just, there's a time when I feel like God is just sort of shaking things up for a reason.
0: Mm-hmm.
4: And I listen.
0: Now, when you
4: I
0: say shaking things up, when you say shaking, what do you mean now? You saying something and you're not saying something. You said it.
4: Well, tune in June 15th and we can get into details. No, when I say shaking things up, I just feel like, it's just, it's time for me to take another path. I've done this for 22 years.
0: Mm.
4: I'm blessed, blessed to be a part of this community, but it's time for something new.
0: Okay. Well, Dorita, listen at this. I got a couple things I want you to hear. First off, Dwayne left this message. Let me see if I can find it. But yeah, he left this. Listen at this.
5: You're the best there is. You're the best there was. And you're the best there ever will be. WDIA and you and Stan and Bev and also my TV girlfriend, Dorita Patterson.
0: Mm-hmm. Yeah, yeah. And Mr. Williams, wait a minute. Mr. Williams emailed and he said, hi, Stormy. I will never forget that morning with Dorita and that wet top. She was trying to cover it up with a sheet of paper. LMAO.
4: You never know what you are going to get with me. Let me just say that. And I make no apologies for it.
0: Okay. Okay.
4: I love it.
0: Well, Dorita, thank you for calling the show. I appreciate you. You didn't have to do that.
4: Absolutely.
0: And
4: when you see Mr. Bell, tell him I need to chat with him too.
0: Oh, okay. I'll let him know.
4: Love you.
0: And please send a message to Mr. Dwayne. So, he's listening.
4: I will.
0: Go ahead and say
4: it
0: now.
4: I definitely will. Okay, Mr. Dwayne, first of all, I love you probably more than you love me. And I didn't realize that we were in a relationship, but I'm happy to know now so I can tell people. So I am the new, soon-to-be Mrs. Dwayne. Let me just say that. But I really do appreciate. I appreciate the love. Oh. I appreciate the kindness.
0: Yeah.
4: And also the sort of the virtual hug. So thank you. And I'm sending one right back to you, Dwayne.
0: Thank you, Jarita. We'll talk soon, okay?
4: You got it. Bye.
0: Bye-bye. Yeah. Wishing her all the best because she is such an amazing woman. You know good things are coming her way. And I'm going to play this one, I guess, for her and Dwayne. Candace Staten. Come on here. We're 1070 WDIA.

0: Candace Staten. That's her man, and she gonna stick by him. Stand by your man. We're 1070 WDIA, the heart and soul of Memphis. Jarita's got the radio on, y'all. So, Jarita, you got another message here.
1: Jarita Patterson, this is Eric Dandridge. I remember I did an interview with you back in October over here in Midtown off Vance. Well, you are wonderful. You are a personality, and do what's best for you and blessings. What's up, Stormy?
0: What's up, Eric? How you doing? Thank y'all for tapping in and all that good stuff today. Sure do appreciate y'all. Listen, I got an email from Miss Thomas. Hey, Miss Thomas. She says, hi, Stormy. I think it's hilarious hearing people blame Trump for the Knicks losing last night. My son said the same thing, and he got serious and said that it's about money. The winner has already been chosen, and by extending the finals, they get to make more money, but it's still Sleepy Trump's fault. You know what? You know, me and my husband was talking about that game last night, and you know, he said, my husband said the same thing. You extend them games, and you're going to make some more money. I mean, come on, a sweep, four games. Who's making money off of that? I mean, you do make some money. They do make money, but you make more if you extend it a little bit. Yep, and no, not one referee, for whatever reason, was watching what Wemby was doing last night. Not one. Miss Emma. Hey, Miss Emma Robinson, sending you love today. And sending some love out to my girl, Verna Dyer, and her family. Verna, you know, just praying for you and your family after your loss, and sending you a whole lot of love. All right. We're 1070 WDIA, the heart and soul of Memphis. Coming up top of the hour, I got that keyword for you. I want you to stick around because I want you to win that money. $2,500, a lot of money. And I want you to come see me at Manhattan's this Thursday night. Boney James and Kenny Lattimore tickets, and so much fun. 5 to 9. Happy hour, and of course, Bird Williams and friends. It's going to be nice. I'll see y'all there. All right? Manhattan Sports Bar and Lounge, 819 Exit Drive in Cordova. Don't move. We'll be back in a moment.
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7: And we are back. Hey, everybody. I am Stormy with you on 1070 WDIA, the heart and soul of Memphis. On this Tuesday, it is June the 9th, and it's also National Strawberry Rhubarb Pie Day. It is. It really is. It's also Donald Duck's birthday. And so what do we do for Donald Duck's birthday? Seriously, what do we do? I don't know. But let's get to some questions. You know, what we talked about a little earlier, and Mr. Edward called in because he was like, you know, he and his wife were sitting there, and they're listening to the radio, to WDIA right now. But Dr. Jamal Bryant, hinting at a boycott of Asian-owned businesses after a viral anti-black video. I watched the video for myself. I ain't gonna play it. I ain't gonna play that man. I ain't giving that man no press, no more than what I'm, you know, talking about. But anyway, an Asian man took to social media, and he is daring black people to boycott Asian businesses. And I think this all kind of spiraled, the conversation kind of came up again because of the black young kid that was shot and killed, and the Asian store owner was acquitted, or, you know, no, he, you know, got off on those charges. I don't know if y'all saw that story. 14-year-old black young man killed. The owner of the store, he went to jail. He actually chased the young man and then shot and killed him. And this story leaves me kind of curious because it was in South Carolina, and the jury on Monday, they found the store owner not guilty of murder in that 2023 shooting of that black 14-year-old. Okay. After the verdict was read, sobs and cries, of course, distress from the family. And the mama was on social media, and she said, and I'm paraphrasing, but she said that she was angry because for whatever reason, people with so much hate in their heart, this is what Prince Charles doesn't like, and I don't like it either, but people with so much hate in their heart, they were going under her son's picture on social media and just saying all kinds of ugly things. All kind of ugly things. Why? The boy's 14. He's dead. Shot and killed by the owner of the store. And it sent waves of anguish, they said, and grief through the African-American community in Richland County, where nearly half the population is black. Now, this story just happened. This is on Monday when this happened. And, you know, people saying, you know, the story, it makes them sad. Yeah, they're going to pursue a civil lawsuit, of course. And there's a strong possibility that they'll win it. And they say this case isn't about a shoplifter. This case is about a father who sees a gun pointed at his son and had to make a decision. Defense attorneys said that. That's what they told jurors. Prosecutors and defense lawyers in closing arguments painted different pictures of that shooting. So you might have heard about that story. But at any rate, the black people there are upset and talking about, you know, boycotting Asian businesses and all that. And so this person, this Asian person, went online basically threatening or daring black people to boycott Asian businesses. And Dr. Jamal Bryant said, why not? Why don't we do it? Why don't we do it? And I don't understand, too, how we keep shopping at places that disrespect us. I'm going to tell you, I shopped at a store, and I was telling y'all about a week or so ago, and the girl, I ain't been back to that store. I'm sorry. I ain't been back, and I might never go back. I might never go. You didn't have to treat me like that. And you got me a little messed up, so I ain't going back. I might not go back. Anyway, we'll see what happens with all of that. We'll see. That game last night. I don't like how Wemby was able to just do whatever he wants. But like I said, it depends on who you're going for. If you're rooting for the Spurs, then you're happy about what happened last night. If you're rooting for the Knicks, you real mad. You big mad. You big mad. You are. You about like, I mean, you know, you about like this. You know what I'm saying? You sitting somewhere and you mad and you...
8: You on the auger.
7: Yeah.
8: I can't argue with you. No. You mad.
7: Yeah.
8: Look at you. You mad. You big mad.
7: Ooh, I love it when he say you big mad. WDIA, hello. Hello.
9: Hi, Ms. Storm.
7: Hey there,
9: Ms.
7: Michael. Storm. What's going on, Michael? Talk to me.
9: Yeah, on the topic of the store owner, we're always going to get a certain narrative, but when people look, you look at this one, the son was wrong. The guy chased him a length of a football field. So for everybody who wants to talk about how he was defending his son, you aren't defending your son if you chase him by the length of a football field and shoot them in the back. And as far as us boycotting, why did it take now? There's no reason why. Every race has issues with black people for no reason at all, yet we spend our money with them. I don't understand it. I've never understood it. So boycott, absolutely. Shouldn't be necessary because we shouldn't spend our money with them. White folks don't let them open their stores in their neighborhoods.
7: That's
9: Think
7: right.
9: about it, people.
7: That's right.
9: They don't want them there.
7: And they got and some people. Some people have a problem with us, and we're the ones that's spending all our money with them.
9: Of course, I mean they don't respect us. They want our money, but they don't respect us. And what's amazing about Asian people, they hate y'all just as much as they hate us. But you get on board with the fact that they hate us too. Well, they hate us more. For some reason, they hate us more than they hate everybody else. But they hate y'all too. And you think you're accepted by them. You're tolerated at best. And it's the same thing with black people. We are tolerated at best. They want our money, but they will never respect us. And all these black apologists they want to call, well, you know, forgive. Man, go on somewhere with that. And if I wasn't on the radio, I'd tell you something different. So go on
7: would.
9: With that.
7: I know you would. Oh, man. Thank you, Michael.
9: Thank you, Ms. Storm. I appreciate you.
7: No, I appreciate you. Yeah. Oh, my goodness. You gotta. Let me go to this app, see what you're saying.
10: Good evening, Storm. Great show you have.
7: I'm gonna
10: miss Dorita. She was so amazing. So amazing. Even on 13 and then she went to 3. We love you, Dorita, and we are going to miss you. Happy new journey to you.
7: Aw, that is so sweet. Thank you, Miss Cassandra. How sweet is that? Yeah. You know what? I agree with Michael, but I also agree, too, that we you need to forgive. You do that for you. You don't do forgiveness for other people. You do it for you. But you still need to stand up. And you still need to take a stand. If you don't want to go nowhere and you know, you want to take a stand and not shop somewhere, do it. Do it. Why don't you?

0: the Jets, you got it all. And do you have the keyword for this hour? It is trip. T-R-I-P. Trip is your keyword, and you know what to do with it, don't you? Well, take it to mywdia.com. Type it in so you can win that $2,500. We've had a winner of that money, and I thought, you know, I was like, somebody won the money.
1: 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Mm-hmm. Thank you.
0: That could be you. You're welcome, LaTanya. Thank you. Man, I am going to, like many of you, miss Jarita. I was looking at her social media, and I found this. Listen to this sweet voice, y'all.
2: Oh, good morning to you as well. I'm Jarita Patterson. Grab the cart, grab the water bottle, grab a sweat rag, because it is going to be blazing out there.
3: This overturned plane really illustrates how powerful the weekend storms really were. In fact, this cord used to tie down the aircraft snapped.
4: Yep. That, so there we go.
5: High
4: energy. You can do it, Jarita.
5: There it is.
3: Oh, see that? I'm giving you a little glimpse.
5: There you go. But yeah, that's all you get. Choreography class first so that you can nail the
3: audition. There you go.
5: Comes out.
0: Yeah, Jarita Patterson. Yep, 15th be her last day. She's moving on, moving up. Moving up, yeah, like George and Weezy, moving on up. Hey, so I had a conversation. I want you to hear something really quick. I had a conversation with Ali Siddiq, and he was saying how disappointed he was. That's Jarita in the background. Hey, girl. He was saying how disappointed he is to hear black people talk about black people in a negative way, to use our spotlight to talk about each other. And I'm just curious, if listen to him and tell me if you can figure out who it is he's talking about.
6: And not to shoot at this person, but this person did something on a major platform that gave me a wide view look at how African Americans feel about each other truly. Like people can say, well, we talking about truly. On Club Shay Shay, I watched a person down multiple black people in his conversation, and it got 84 million views because black people wanted to believe something salacious about other black people that's successful.
0: Y'all hear that? He don't like it. And I'm just curious, do you know who he's talking about? Do you know? I got your tickets to Lucille Talks Back. It's a presentation in honor of B.B. King. So Ann Nesby is going to be in the house for that event. And also Cam Anthony. Bev Johnson's going to host it June 25th. I got tickets for that. Why don't I give them away now? Why don't I go ahead and get them tickets away? And then I'm going to play me some Ann Nesby up in here. Some Ann Nesby and Al Green. I'm going to get them tickets away. WDIA, hello.
7: Hello.
0: Hi there.
7: I missed the words.

0: They tore that one up. Ann Nesby and the Reverend Al Green. Yeah, put it on paper, okay? So, WDIA, you can join us Thursday, June 25th, 7 p.m. at the New Daisy Theater for Lucille Talks Back, a powerful tribute for B.B. King featuring live performances by the woman you just heard, Ann Nesby, and Cam Anthony. It's hosted by Bev Johnson. Admission is free, and you can reserve your tickets at lucilletalksback.eventbrite.com. And the album will be released on all platforms on June 26th. And WDIA, hello.
1: Hello. Hi, Stormy.
0: Hello there. Guess what?
1: What?
0: You're calling number 10. You just got my VIP seating tickets to Lucille Talks Back.
1: Okay.
0: Yes.
1: Wait, can I pick them up?
0: Hold on. I'm going to get some information from you. Hold on. Don't go anywhere. Oh, my goodness. I love it. Y'all want them tickets. I love it. Okay, let's go to the app because y'all are tapping in on this app today.
2: Storm and Mike got to speak for himself. I ain't tolerated. I'm respected. I ain't out here being no criminal. I ain't out here looking for no handouts. I'm working hard and taking care of my family, and you got to respect it. That's all it is to it.
0: I like that. Thank you.
3: Stormy, blessings. I think we should boycott not just Asians, but all of these stores that do not respect us as a people and we're spending our money.

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1: The best talk and always the best songs.
0: 24 hours a day. WDIA, Memphis.

0: the Doors, playing that one for all the brick houses out there. Yeah, playing that one for Serena Williams. Go, Serena! Okay, she just won her first tennis match since 2022 with her teammate, Victoria Mboko. And congratulations to them. They were out there looking good on that court, too. Come on, Serena! Man, they say her reflexes are sharp as ever.
1: Oh, she made it.
0: And then y'all go on Serena, baby, okay?
1: That's one for the highlight reels as Victoria Mboko, Serena Williams.
0: Congratulations to them.
2: Hey, guys, we're very happy to get our first doubles win here today at Queens alongside Serena. It was a really great match, and I think we had a lot of fun today. And we can't wait to see you in the next round.
3: We had a blast.
0: Serena, so proud of her. And the fact that she's come back strong and she is a powerhouse, a brick house out there doing her thing. Congratulations, Serena Williams. She's back. The GOAT. It's a real thing. And some of you might not know this, but they fired him. He responded, I guess, by leading the Knicks to the NBA Finals, Mike Brown. They're talking about his story. Yeah. One day you're fired, and the next day you're leading the Knicks in the NBA Finals. It's a lot of black excellence in everything I just told you. Keep being excellent. Sometimes you even have to pay attention to your haters. You just keep doing what you're doing. You know what I'm saying? WDIA, hello.
4: Hey, Miss Stormy.
0: Hey there, young August. How you doing?
4: Hey, I'm all right. How are you?
0: I'm doing good. Talk to me, girl.
4: Hey, Miss Stormy, let me slay your couch with this. Two minutes here.
0: Okay.
4: I'm so sick of these boycotts. Like, we're always trying to fix everybody else when a whole lot of the problems come from within our community. That Asian man said a whole lot. If you listen to his video, he basically insulted us, challenged us, and gave us an eye-opener all in one video. He basically said, listen, we're going to be okay if y'all boycott us because we have our own. You buy what you need from us and other people. Who else? How many folks can you boycott and survive? Malcolm X, I said it once before. Malcolm X taught us years ago, get your own. Start within your own community. He was killed before I was born, and we're still going to ride the same mountain. We're not learning. He said a whole lot, and he was right. If we keep boycotting, how are we going to survive? Fix the problems within our own community first, and then I think we'll make a greater impact, because it's like you're taking the spider way up down, but you ain't killing the spider. We're not helping, Ms. Stormy. A lot of the problems are because of us. Like, if we have our stores, can we keep our people from robbing us? You know, we had this happen in our community. People get stores, and they got to close them down because they're breaking the windows out. And they can't keep them up. They're tired. So it's like, the man challenged us, and he told us, go ahead. You have nothing. So I'm so sick of these boycotts. And while Jamal Bryan is out here, I thought you was going to actually talk about the video that Tasha K dropped about him yesterday. But yet, here he is boycotting somebody else when, again, folks should be boycotting him as a pastor with all the stuff he's doing. So I'm sick of it, Ms. Stormy. When are we going to learn and correct the problems within our community first and stop fighting everybody else? Yes, they are a problem, but we're a problem too. I'm sick of it. I'm sick of it.
0: All right. Thank you, Young August. All right. She's sick of it. Okay. She don't want it. Tracy emails. She says, Victor Wembanyama, I'm glad to see Victor fight back. They have been holding, grabbing, and pushing him around in the first two games. I say give them as good as you get. Go Spurs. Okay, we know who she going for. We know who she rooting for. WDIA, hello.
5: Hey, how you doing, Stormy?
0: Doing good. Come on, man. Talk to me.
5: I missed the majority of your show, but I got an idea of what Young August was talking about, and I agree with everything that she said, too.
0: Mm-hmm.
5: You know, if we could construct and build in our own community, we could, you know, patronize one another and spend our money with each other. But we don't have anything, you know, to do that with. But I was also listening to the guy you played the video, and he was talking about Club Shay Shay.
0: Mm-hmm.
5: The only person who comes to mind with me is maybe Cat Williams when he was having his interview.
0: Things that make
5: but
0: you say,
5: based on, but now, based upon the things that Cat said he was telling his truth, you know. And so I don't know if you're talking about Cat or somebody else, but I would guess Cat. I hadn't seen a whole lot of the interviews, but I do remember Cat having quite a few things to say about quite a few people. So that's my guess.
0: He didn't call any names, but that's what he said in our interview on today. Yeah, and I'm going to play some snips from that interview, because that was Ali Sadiq, and he is coming to Memphis next week, June 18th and 19th. He's a really good comedian. He's kind of like a storyteller, but he's really good. Really good.
5: You know, I hear what you're saying. But, you know, it is pitiful how we spend a lot of energy against one another. Mm-hmm. In different aspects, as Black people, African Americans, we really do.
0: Mm-hmm.
5: And so I just leave you with that, Stormy.
0: All right. Yeah.
5: All right. Appreciate you.
0: Appreciate you. Yeah. We got to do better.
5: All right.
0: We got to do better. Thank you, coming, man. All right. Are y'all ready for it? Are you ready to get into my classic TV throwback for today? I'm gonna give you this classic TV throwback. So this is probably around the time we'll do it. Every chance I can, around 5:45 or so. That gives you enough time to call in and, you know, figure out what this thing is, okay? But yeah, so are you ready for it? You ready for my classic TV throwback for today? You ready? You ready? All right, you ready? All right. 901-535-9342, 800-503-9342, 833-535. 9342, let's do it. This classic TV, it's probably going to be a pretty easy one for you, too. What is my classic TV throwback for today?
3: Give them the news, pal. No news! I want you all to get out of here. We're having an intelligent conversation about killing Roger.
6: But wait a minute, Mama, they're in on this, too.
3: What?
6: Yeah, they helped me get started.
3: About,
6: you know, our big business venture.
7: Oh, that's right, Mrs. Thomas, we all did our share.
3: Little Dwayne too?
8: Oh, the whole thing was my idea.
3: But you know, of course, Raj did all the real work.
0: I don't know if y'all remember that scene, but you probably know the show. So let me know what that is. What is my classic TV throwback for today? So I told you Lucille Talks Back. That event is happening, and it is June 25th. And so within Lucille Talks Back, you're going to get Ann Nesby. She's going to be in the house. Cam Anthony will be there, too. June 25th, Thursday, New Day's Eve Theater, Lucille Talks Back, Bev Johnson hosting. It's free admission. But I'm giving away, I already gave away some VIP seating for today. I'll give away some more. And you can go to Lucille talksback.eventbrite.com to get them tickets. And here's a little bit more of who they're honoring at Lucille Talks Back.

0: Come Over Me. Yeah. All right. 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The album is going to be available on all platforms June 26th. Yeah. All right, y'all. Let me see. Am I missing something? Let me see. Somebody tapped in on that app. Let's go to the app here.
1: Good afternoon, Miss Storm.
0: Hey there.
1: I usually agree with Miss August, but this time she is way out of point. You know, it ain't all about that. Yes, we do need to boycott people that mistreat us, regardless of how many people we got to boycott. That ain't the answer. Forget that. You don't chase nobody now and gun them down, Miss August. Thank you. Have a nice day.
0: All right. Yeah. Let me see. Ooh, that brother's fired up, ain't he? Let's get to this classic TV throwback. Jennifer tapped in. She said, what's happening? Okay, let me see what y'all say. WDIA, what is my classic TV throwback for today?
2: What's happening? That's your classic TV throwback for today, Stormy.
0: Are you sure?
2: One of my favorites. I am positive, Stormy. I used to watch that show all the time, Stormy.
0: Okay,
2: so
0: all right, okay.
2: I know my TV shows.
0: Okay, we're going to see. WDIA, what's my classic TV throwback for today?
3: What's happening?
0: We're going to see. WDIA, you got my classic TV throwback for today?
3: It's going to take a while, I guess, and say good times.
0: We're going to see. WDIA, what's my classic TV throwback for today?
4: What's happening?
0: We're going to see. WDIA, do you know my classic TV throwback for today?
5: It's what's happening now.
0: What's happening now? Okay.
5: You know, little girl and Roger.
0: Okay, we're going to see. WDIA, what is my classic TV throwback for today?
6: My picture, what's happening? And I'm rocking about it, too.
0: Okay. Thank you, Miss Jewel. WDIA, you got my classic TV throwback for today?
7: What's happening?
0: Let's see if y'all got it right today. Okay, you got it right, Miss Minesta. It is what's happening. Yeah.
7: Thank you, Stormy. Have a blessed at home.
0: Oh, thank you, Miss Minesta. Common man coming in here late. You're late, common man. We already know what it is.
8: I was caught up between what's happening and that's my mama. But I remember D, little snitching D. My cousin was just like D. I'm a dead mama.
0: What's happening?
8: Yep. All right. I'll catch you tomorrow. Hey, shout out to Miss Fred and everybody.
0: All right. Thank you, common man.
8: Everybody.
0: All right. Miss Barbara, thank you so much for playing with me today.
9: Thank you.
0: You're welcome. Thank you. Miss Anita, she came on in here. Thank you, Miss Anita. Thanks for playing with us today. All right. Thank you, Miss Freddie. Appreciate you playing with us today. All right.
10: You're very welcome. And tell Common Man he got to be on time next time.
0: I know that's right. Late as he want to be. Miss Linda, somebody's calling us. Let me see. Do you know that classic? You late, whoever you are. Do you know the classic TV throwback?
11: What's happening?
0: You got it right. And you're a little bit late. But thank you for playing with us today. We appreciate you, okay?
11: Thank you.
0: All right, bye-bye. All right, Miss Linda. Yeah, wrap this thing up for us. Y'all got it right today.
4: It.
0: Yep, you did.
4: Yay!
0: Thank y'all for playing
4: with me. We love you. Thank you. Get home safe. We back with you tomorrow.
0: Yes, ma'am. I love you back. Bye-bye.
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Lionel Richie, say you, say me. Marvin Gaye, on the way. And I'm going to tell you where I'm going to be this Thursday night. Manhattan Sports Bar and Lounge. I'll tell you more coming up. All right, we're 1070 WDIA. Big thank you to you and everybody that plays with me, that classic TV throwback. Jennifer, you got in there today. Girl, I played it a little bit too early yesterday, but you got in there today. All right, thank y'all for playing with me.

Hey, the heart and soul of Memphis. I'm looking forward to seeing you guys come hang out with me at Manhattan Sports Bar and Lounge, 819 Exit Drive. I'm bringing some more tickets to Boney James, Kennedy Lattimore. I think I'll have tickets to Bryson Tiller, too. And Kerwin Claiborne. He's going to be at Manhattan for Father's Day. So we got a lot to hook you up with. Ladies, you're free all night long. Happy hours 5 to 9. Bird Williams and friends will be performing. It's going to be good. Don't miss it. 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

0: Bland got some birthdays coming up as well. So be sure to stick around, all right? All right, I'm Stormy with you, and I really am excited to see you guys at Manhattan's this Thursday night. Let Your Hair Down Thursdays 5 to 9 is happy hour. I'm bringing tickets to Boney James, Kenny Lattimore. We're going to have a good time up in there. 5 to 9, like I said, happy hour. In between that time is when I give away tickets. And Bird Williams and friends, they hit the stage about 8:30. So, looking forward to seeing you. Bring your business cards, all that good stuff. Now, let's get into these things you need to know. Three suspects are still on the run after police say they stole a woman's purse while at a restaurant depot in Northeast Memphis last Friday. Memphis police say they responded to that robbery call at the restaurant depot at 5229 Summer Avenue minutes before 8:30 a.m. The victim says that she was loading groceries into her car when three males in a white 2021 Honda Civic pulled up near the back of her vehicle. One of the men got out of the Honda, snatched her purse from the shopping rack, and then left the scene. So if you know anything, police say the Honda Civic tags BRM2806. Call Crime Stoppers as well, okay? Time is running out to reserve your ticket for the St. Jude Dream Home giveaway. I thought it was over last Friday. Well, I guess you still got time. 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It's for the kids over at St. Jude. And y'all know a half a dozen Memphis City pools will be open to the public. It's a way for children and families to beat the heat. 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You can go to those if you need to beat the heat. All right, there you go. Those are some things you need to know.
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0: 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Oh, what's going on? What's
1: 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What's going on? The best talk and always the best songs.
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everybody. Let me say happy birthday to some people celebrating. If it's your birthday, happy birthday to you. It's T.D. Jakes' birthday today, Tamela Mann, Logan Browning's birthday, David Williams, and locally, Vernon Doran, Linda Redmond Taylor, Patrick Covington, Quay, Francis Sadler, Vanell Ralston Sr., Brian Hill, Bernard Lyons, Bridget Sanders, Sandra Smith, Joel Denver. Happy birthday, everybody.

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that's Change with that glow of love on 1070 WDIA, the heart and soul of Memphis. Hey, everybody, I got some inspiration for you on the way. Be sure to stick around. I'm Stormy with you. Thanks for hanging out with me tonight. I just want to remind you, our Blue Jeans and Boots on the Ground Lounge Party is happening. 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

0: of Memphis. Hey, everybody, happy Tuesday to you. I hope that your Tuesday is or has been fabulous, because it's winding down, isn't it? It is. Thank y'all for being here with me, sending you a whole lot of love and hugs. Take this hug. Okay. thank you again. Listen, tomorrow morning, you want to make sure you're right here. Stan Bell is on 6 to 10. I'll have that news for you, and he's got your chance at $2,500, 8 a.m., so make sure you're listening. Bev Johnson is on 11 to 1. She's got your chance at that $2,500 at 11 o'clock. And then 2 o'clock, we've got another chance for you to win that $2,500. And I'm with you 3 to 7. I'll be back up in here 5 o'clock. Your chance to win that $2,500. So thank y'all for hanging out with us. We appreciate you so very, very, very much as we get ready for our big blue jeans and boots on the ground party. Oh, it's going to be good. If you have not heard of the information about it, you need to get your blue jeans and your boots ready so we can put them things on the ground, honey. Let me give you the date so you'll know exactly when it's going to be, but it will be July 25th. That is a Saturday. It is our first blue jeans and boots on the ground party. So we want you to saddle up. King Palace Event Center in Whitehaven. Go ahead, get your tickets now at mywdia.com. The Benefit Solutions Group stage is going to be lit. And then, of course, it's presented by Michelle Hayes Thomas Insurance. We'll see you there. All right, y'all. This, my inspiration for today, is going to be short and sweet. It's going to be powerful. Somebody needs to hear it, okay? So here we go.
1: Mistreating people and then avoiding communication with them is not protecting your peace. It is avoiding accountability. Let me just say that again. When you mistreat people and then cut off communication with them, you're not protecting your peace. You're avoiding accountability. You need to talk about it. And if you don't have the hard conversations, you'll have a hard relationship. It's just the way that life works.
0: Ouch. Ooh-wee. All right, we got to take accountability if we want our relationships to be good. All right, y'all. That's an inspiration for somebody tonight before I get up out of here. Listen, we're 1070 WDIA, the heart and soul of Memphis. God bless you. I don't know what tomorrow holds, but I do know who holds tomorrow.
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